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1: My name is Jerry Mason, my wife Gloria, my son Michael. We've been here 22 times. We've got the Pike family who's been here 22 times. We've got the Lobatinskis, Ray and Lucy, who's been here 21 times. We've got the Cussies, Michelle and Bill, and her son Ryan, who've been here 55 times, or she has. And my son Michael, 6 years old. How many times have you been here?
2: Nine.
3: I just really can't get over the cleanliness of the place and the friendliness of the people.
4: You can meet lots of people, the staff's really nice, and you have a great time with your family.
5: I would recommend that every parent bring their kid to Walt Disney World. It's just the best there is.
6: My children said to us, "Mom, Dad, can't you go someplace else? Can't you go to the Bahamas, the Dude Ranch or something?" I'd say, "Why? Go on the Dude Ranch, fall off a horse? Go on the beach, get burned? Over here, we got everything."
7: We've been to Europe, but we'd rather come to Disney World.
8: Yeah. We think it's great. We have had such a good time here, and we'll come back again.
9: The value is phenomenal. We wouldn't go anywhere else. I love Walt Disney World. I love it.
10: Be prepared to not want to go back home because things are so great here, it's tough to leave.
11: I come because it makes me feel younger.
12: When you do wish upon a star, sometimes your dreams do come true.

We hope this video tour has been helpful in your planning, and we look forward to having you be our guest at the Walt Disney World Resort, the most magical vacation destination on Earth.

Yeah, we go parking lot. Yeah, we go to two towns. Yeah, the train stop. No, no, no. What? No. Station's broken. Oh, I think I had part of the way up in it.

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2: 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Let's go. Looks like everybody's here. Okay, gang, are you ready for a magical time? Then on with the show!
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0: I sure am.
5: That's what I thought. And there's more magic than ever before. Did you know that Walt Disney World is celebrating 50 years of magic at Disney destinations? In honor of Disneyland's 50th anniversary, we're throwing the biggest celebration in Disney history. All of the Disney resorts are joining the fun, and Walt Disney World is no exception. To mark this special occasion, we're importing some of the best shows and attractions from around the globe and bringing them to our four Walt Disney World theme parks. We're calling it the happiest celebration on Earth, and you're about to become part of it. So, are you ready for the Grand Circle Tour?
0: Yep, I'm ready when you are.
5: Then let's go. The celebration begins at the Magic Kingdom Park, where storybook fantasy comes to life in seven lands of make-believe. Discover what happens after Happily Ever After in Cinderellabration, an enchanting musical spectacular inspired by the hit stage show at Tokyo Disneyland. We invite you to enjoy Snow White, Aurora, Belle, and Jasmine in the ultimate coronation pageant when Cinderella is crowned a Disney princess. And as part of the happiest celebration on Earth, Cinderella Castle gets a magical makeover that covers it with toilet paper. That's not what we had in mind, Stitch.
13: Welcome to Stitch Kingdom!
5: Prepare for an unforgettable encounter with the galaxy's most infamous genetic experiment in Stitch's Great Escape. When the Galactic Federation attempts to teleport Stitch to a maximum security prison, he manages to escape into the audience. You will see him, hear him, and feel him, up close and personal like never before. Speaking of up close and personal, you won't want to miss Mickey's PhilharMagic, a 3D movie spectacular starring Mickey Mouse, Donald Duck, and your favorite characters from The Little Mermaid, Beauty and the Beast, Aladdin, and The Lion King. Do you have what it takes to conquer the Magic Kingdom mountain range?
0: I'll say I do! Wow!
5: Then take the challenge with a topsy-turvy trip aboard a runaway mine train. A light-speed rocket ride beyond the stars. And a wild and watery five-story plunge into the Briar Patch.
0: That's nice and cool!
5: 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And you won't want to miss Wishes, our biggest and brightest fireworks extravaganza ever. 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Just a short ride away from the Magic Kingdom is Epcot, where the magic of Disney meets the wonders of the real world in two themed lands, Future World and World Showcase.
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5: 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Do you have the right stuff?
0: I'll say I do.
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5: 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Walt Disney was a master showman. He told his stories in film and on television and through music and song. And then he brought those stories to life in three dimensions at Disneyland. When you step through the gates of the Disney MGM Studios, you'll take center stage as the star of your own showbiz adventure. 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Lights, motors, action. Get ready for extreme thrills as this full-throttle stunt spectacular comes roaring in from Walt Disney Studios Paris for the happiest celebration on Earth. We'll take you behind the scenes to see how stunts are created for Hollywood action movies. The show even features a cameo appearance by one of the greatest Disney action heroes of all time.
0: I'm ready!
5: No, Goofy. Actually, I was referring to Herbie the Love Bug. Do you have what it takes to face your fears?
0: I'll say I do!
5: Then scream as you free fall down 13 floors of fear on a thrill ride through the fifth dimension on the Twilight Zone Tower of Terror. Then go from 0 to 60 in 2.8 seconds as you rock out on a wild looping roller coaster road trip on Rockin' Roller Coaster starring Aerosmith. Just remember that the only thing you have to fear is fear itself. And as the sun sets, bring the curtain down on your day with our most magical, musical, nighttime spectacular, Fantasmic. Walt Disney had a true sense of adventure, a respect for nature, and a great love for animals. And they all found a home in his movies and on his television shows. And now those true life adventures live on at Disney's Animal Kingdom theme park, where you can experience wild shows and attractions, inspired by the amazing animals that share our planet. Every path and trail invites you to explore the awesome surprises of nature, combined with all the enchantment of Disney. Venture off into the African savanna in an open-air safari vehicle for a thrilling animal-filled expedition on Kilimanjaro Safaris. 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

0: 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Additional information about this service can be found in your room, or you may contact the front desk with any questions.
1: I believe we can build a community that more people will talk about and come to look at than any other area in the world.
0: We're almost there, and you are about to share in one of Walt Disney's greatest dreams. 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Thank you for riding with Disney's Magical Express service, and enjoy your stay at the Walt Disney World Resort.
2: Welcome to your Disney vacation. I'm Mark Johnson, the producer of The Chronicles of Narnia, The Lion, the Witch, and the Wardrobe, which opens nationwide December 9th. Here's a sneak peek at some scenes.

0: up here in Cedar Grove in Los Angeles. Eventually the film will be made in New Zealand. So this is a very early test for the snow in the film.
1: It's actually a paper. It's a pure cellulose powder that we're using on all the trees. We wet the trees down with water, and then we blow the material on, and it sticks to everything that's wet. And then when we finish, use more water, and it just washes straight off.
0: With this sort of snow, we can use our children, and they don't have to freeze. The youngest child is 8 or 9 years old, so we have to create an environment where they can produce our performance.
2: You begin leaping into the visual side of the film and looking to all the distant places of the earth to find, you know, the beautiful vistas of untouched virgin forests that represent Narnia.
3: Xander Adamson is from New Zealand, and he knew what this country had to offer. Every time we went somewhere else, we would end up talking about, no matter how wonderful it was, it's not as great as New Zealand. It's a private piece of land that is about an hour and a half west of Christchurch. Andrew Adamson came here even before I did, sat down with our pre-visual artists and had them construct the climactic battle of this film on this specific land. I've never done a movie as large as this. We've constructed a town here. I looked at our call sheet, we're feeding over 600 people. So you have 600 people, you have to worry about where are they going to go to the bathroom, where are they going to drink their water, where are they going to have their breakfast and lunch. I'm surprised we haven't started our own municipal elections and looking for a mayor the size of this town. But that's really the infrastructure you need to make a movie of this size.
4: We haven't got huge

0: studios here. Where we recreated Lantern Waste was an equestrian centre.
1: We walked into it and I said, well, you can't use this, the ceiling's too low. And then somebody came back with a great idea of actually digging the floor out.
0: We were able to dig down 6 or 7 metres below the surface and created our landscape by digging it out.
1: We ended up with probably one of the biggest stages in the world to film it, and we needed it to avoid Narnia getting claustrophobic.
0: And then we'll embellish that with some shots of real snow. We went to Argentina, Canada, and to Poland before deciding that there was nothing better than the Czech Republic.
2: And now we actually get to see a bit more of the world of Narnia, a larger expanse.
0: The Czech Republic has extraordinary rock formations in the snow. I haven't seen them anywhere else in the world.
2: It's very otherworldly. It looks like no place we've ever seen before. It actually looks out over an incredible expanse of virgin forest.
3: We're going through this incredible forest, finding anything that looks brilliant. I mean, the snow just keeps changing the set as we shoot. And we're trying to find stuff that will cut in with the all the footage we did on stage. I mean, this took us 7 hours on stage to try and get something to look like this. Now we're able to get back and show trees and expanse and beautiful snowy vistas going on forever. Okay, we're getting ready to go, so stand by.
4: Let's roll, please, rolling!
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6: 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The Lion, the Witch, and the

0: Mrs. McCready?
1: I'm afraid so.
2: The professor is unaccustomed to having children in this house. And as such, there are a few rules we need to follow. There will be no shouting or running, no sliding on the banisters, no touching of the historical artifacts.
1: And above all, there shall be no disturbing of the professor.
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0: Walt Disney Pictures presents...
1: Valiant Pigeon, reporting for duty, sir.
2: Too small. You should be yay-high, and you're not even hay-high.
1: Charming.
3: As homing pigeons, it's our duty to transport messages. In the worst of conditions, wind, rain, sleet, snow, bombs exploding, bullets flying. And as if that weren't enough, Mother Nature has the audacity to create the Falcon. 20 pounds of pigeon-eating muscle.
4: You know they'll send a crack team to rescue me.
5: These new recruits are our only chance.
1: We're the ones they picked to send on the most important mission. Oh!
0: This August, this band of misfits is doing it for love.
6: Hello, nurse.
7: Well,
6: do you have a little something for a brave pigeon about to go into battle? Hey, darling?
8: Is this what you had in mind?
0: For honor.
9: Fly, pigeons, fly!
6: Oh dear.
0: For country.
1: Evasive action! Come on!
10: Gentlemen, get ready to drop!
11: I think I've dropped already!
10: Go, go, go!
9: This is sabotage!
0: When duty called.
9: Pardonnez-moi, do you speak French?
6: Does ooh-la-la mean anything to you?
0: They delivered.
3: That boy's gonna get creamed.
0: Walt Disney Pictures presents a Vanguard Animation production.
12: At least have some breakfast before you go.
13: Oh, Mom! Mom! Oh, no, thanks.
0: Valiant.

0: 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I can't see. Oh,
1: what's wrong? What happened?
0: Oh, I killed a baby bumblebee.
1: Oh, come on. Will you quit your bawling? Could be a lot worse.
0: Well, I don't see how it could be worse.
1: Oh, gross.

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0: 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When the wind's from the east, and the sun's from the west, and the sand in the glass is right, come on down, stop on by, hop a carpet and fly to another Arabian night. 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Heading towards Aqaba, are you? Perhaps I could help you pass the time with a tale. The desert night hides 1,000 stories. Ah, look. The Cave of Wonders. The setting for one of our most famous legends. The tale of the magic lamp.
1: Who dares approach the Cave of Wonders? Only the diamond.
2: Take it back. I didn't really want it anyway.
0: Hey, he's kidding me.

0: second thought, maybe I'm not. Maybe it was an act of fate.
1: No, thank you.
0: Hungry?
1: You stole that, no doubt.
0: Well, the way the Sultan taxes people, we have no choice but to steal.
1: And do you always give away your stolen goods?
0: Only to the less fortunate, or in your case, the more beautiful. You can't escape on an empty stomach.
1: What makes you think I'm trying to escape from something? Was it that obvious?
0: Look, these streets can be dangerous. You need a guide. What's wrong? Don't you trust me?
1: You're very kind.
0: Well, the name's Aladdin, but most people call me Street Rat! Oh, go, go.
2: This is running, boy! We've got you surrounded! And it looks like he's got an accomplice!
0: Hey, leave her out of this! She didn't do anything! It was all my fault! She's innocent!
2: Silence, Street Rat!
1: Unhand me this instant! And stop calling him Street Rat! He's a person just like you or me!
2: Well, listen to the little vagabond.
3: The way she's ordering us around, you'd think she were the Princess of Agrabah herself.
1: I am the Princess of Agrabah! And I demand that you set this poor peasant free immediately, or I shall report all of you to the Sultan.
3: 100 apologies, Your Majesty, but we're only following the law.
2: And with all due respect, it is your father who makes the law, not you, Your Highness.
0: It's all right, Princess. I appreciate the effort.
1: You are to do nothing with him until I speak with my father. Don't worry. This will all be resolved before any harm comes to you. You're in my way.
2: 1,000 pardons! Your Majesty.
4: Get up!
2: Get back to work! You may think you have friends in high places, boy, but no matter what the princess says, we're free to handle thieves as we see fit, right here on the street!
5: Stop everything! Stop everything! There you are, my boy! Your mother and I have been so worried about you!
0: And you would be?
5: Play along, boy, unless you want to sleep in the prison mice tonight, or worse. I am the boy's father.
0: Right, he's the boy's father. I'm the...
5: He's always getting into trouble, this one. But he's a good boy. He has a true heart and a noble spirit. Why, you could almost call him a diamond in the rough. Whatever it is he's stolen, I'm sure that this will more than repay the debt. You'll notice there are a few extra gold coins for your hard work.
2: Well, seeing that the debt has been repaid, and then some, you're free to go. But don't let us catch you ever again.
0: Believe me, that's the plan.
2: Come on.
5: Well, that was easy enough.
0: Hey, why did you help me out like that?
5: Oh, just compassionate, I guess. Of course, one good deed deserves another.
0: Oh, I had a feeling there was a catch. Oh.
6: Who dares approach the Cave of Wonders? Only the diamond in the rough may enter. All else will perish.
0: I don't like those odds.
5: Oh, not to worry, Aladdin. I've consulted with an ancient oracle. You are the diamond in the rough.
4: Yeah, move it or lose it, diamond boy.
0: Well, I've changed my mind about this.
5: Let's leave that lamp or return you to the palace guards. Go now. There's no time to waste. And whatever you do, only touch the lamp.
0: Here goes nothing.
4: Ow. Keep it inside, you foul beast.

0: already down there?
1: Sure, it's dark in here. I'm getting myself into this. I'm not so sure this is any better than the royal dungeon.

0: great. Just great. Now how am I supposed to get out of here? Oh, this isn't fair. Hey, somebody! Somebody let me out of here! Somebody! Oh.
1: Genies do. Well, really, that's all we genies do. Oh, I know what you're thinking. You're thinking it sounds like a big glamorous gig, but you have to spend your entire life trapped inside this lamp, doling out wish after wish after wish with no real freedom of your own. Hey, what am I doing talking about me? This is your lucky day, not mine. And you have got no idea what's in store, friend! Well, Alibaba had them for it. Scheherazade had a thousand tales. Master, you're in luck because I'm your

0: You ain't never had a friend like me. Yes, sir, we
1: pride ourselves on service.
2: You're the boss, the king, the shy. Say what you wish, it's yours.

Well, looky here. Can your friends go abracadabra? Let her rip! And then make sucker disappear.

0: But rules are rules.
1: He wasn't trying to...
0: We can't go changing our laws every time the princess gets a whim. What kind of example would that set?
1: But the boy, what have you done with him? He deserves a fair trial.
0: I'm sorry to say, but the boy has already been... How to put it?
2: Eaten by a giant cave shaped like a tiger's head. Remember? It said...
0: Who dares approach the cave arch? Disposed of. The regulations are quite clear when it comes to that.
1: He only meant to help.
0: Now you have much more important issues to concern yourself with, such as your royal lineage. The princess and I were just about to discuss her upcoming marriage. Everything is in order. The feast, the festival. The only thing we seem to be lacking as well. The groom.
3: Yes, Jasmine, you must make a decision, and quickly. The people of Agrabah can't wait forever for their new sultan. I have promised them that you will marry the next eligible suitor who seeks your hand.
1: But they're all egotistical braggarts.
0: But, Princess, with all due respect, we can't simply wait around for someone to burst into the palace, blow a trumpet, and announce that they found the love of your life.
4: Oh, yes, you can! Burst! Ladies and gentlemen, presenting Prince Sully of Adwan.

0: princess. Allow myself to introduce myself. I'm Prince Ali of Abwa.
1: Very good, very good. Now, do that thing that I taught you. They're all going to go crazy. Yes! He's a muy macho, eh?
0: And I would be delighted to ask for your hand in marriage.
1: Well, princess, don't keep the home viewers in suspense. What do you think of his fabulousness?
2: Another fraud!
1: Oh, snap. Oh, no, girl, you didn't. Hey, where are you all going? Hey, there's gonna be sandwiches!
3: I'm sorry, Prince Ali, but my daughter is a bit selective when it comes to suitors.
0: Was it something I said?
1: No, no, but... Well, now I'm thinking that maybe the whole parade approach might have been a bit too Vegas. Thank you. Thank you very much. Oh. Look, Al, maybe you should just go talk to the princess alone.
0: You're right! Jeannie, you've been such a great help. You deserve something in return. Oh. Once I get the princess to fall in love with me, I'll use my last wish to set you free. I promise.
1: Me? Free? Oh, Al. Oh, I am so adding you to my friends list on MySpace. Okay, here's what you do. You go in there, and you talk to that lovely Princess Jasmine. But whatever you do, Al, just be yourself. So it's inside that counts.
0: She's not going to fall for some street rat.
1: Well, nobody likes rats. A big mouse, yes, but you're not a rat. Look at you, you're all
0: I have an idea. When you come on. I know what I'm doing.
1: Hey, what are you taking? Fine, go ahead and go then. Gosh! I'm just going to go find Nemo.
4: Genie! The street rat must have found the lamp, and now he's passing himself off as this Prince Ali of...
5: Wahoo person.
6: But he's supposed to be trapped inside the Cape of Wonders.
4: Well, we just might have to do some trapping of our own.
2: Is this to be my fate? Forced to marry someone who doesn't even know me. What other choice?

0: Excuse me, Princess. I don't mean to intrude. I was
1: Who
0: only
1: granted
0: that...
1: you permission into my private quarters? Guard? Guard?
0: No, I only wanted
1: You are just like all the rest. You show up with your imperial menagerie and expect me to go weak in the knees? Well, let me tell you something, Prince Ali. My hand, as well as my kingdom, cannot be bought by some second-rate royal. You're only here to increase your personal wealth and property.
0: No, that's not why I'm here.
1: I suppose you're in love with me? If you expect me to believe that, then you can take a flying leap off my parapet for all I care.
0: Very well, Princess.

0: little spin on the old carpet. Please, princess. Look, I don't care about your wealth or your kingdom. I only ask for the chance to get to know you better. What's wrong? Don't you trust me?
1: Are you sure I don't know you?
0: The carpet waits.

0: are you going?
1: I must speak with my father about something very important.
0: Good night, princess.
2: Can you hear me now?
0: Oh, hey, how did it go with Her Majesty?
3: She's perfect.
0: Oh, great, Al, you did it. You got her to fall in love with you. Oh, that gives me hope. I might actually have a chance with Tinkerbell. Oh, but hey, that means it's time for my wish.
3: What is it?
0: Shaw. Look, Al, I freed you from the cave. That was wish number one. Then I did my whole Extreme Makeover Prince edition on you. That was wish number two. Now, all that's left is wish number three, which means it's genie freeing time!
3: But Jasmine still thinks I'm this big, important Prince Ali guy. How am I supposed to keep fooling her without you around?
0: Okay, but see, Al, we had a deal.
3: I know we did.
0: Okay.
3: Sorry, genie. I might still need that final wish.
0: Oh. Okay. Fine. I understand. You're just like all the rest. Oh, I don't know why I let myself get all excited. I don't know, maybe I thought you were the type who would actually keep his promises.
3: Oh, genie, come on. Listen, all
0: I... it.
3: But just...
0: You know something, Al? You were just like school in the summertime. No class. Well, don't worry about me, master. If you want me, you know where I'll be. Trapped inside my sardine can.
3: Genie, wait! Come on! You have to understand where I'm coming from. No, where are you going? You're not mad at me too, are you? Huh? Great. I don't know what I'm doing anymore.
4: I'll say, seize him! Ha ha ha ha ha!

0: Gal, if you're here to apologize, you can forget it because it's too late. But since you are here, if you wouldn't mind getting my left shoulder blade, it's a little cramped inside here, and I...
1: Ah! A man!
2: I believe you owe me 3 wishes.
3: Don't do it, genie.
0: Sorry, Al, I don't have a choice.
2: Remember, he who holds the lamp controls the genie. It's in the genie rule book.
4: Let us go! Oh, how dare you treat the Sultan this way?
2: Jafar!
4: He's hypnotized our palace guards.
3: I'm afraid you've got even bigger problems than the palace guards.
4: What do you mean?
2: Everybody who's got 3 wishes coming to them, raise their hand. Oops, it looks like it's only me. Genie, my first wish is to rule the kingdom. Make me the Sultan.
0: You're the Sultan. Hey, you know what? If your last name were Pepper Shaker, you'd be Sultan Pepper Shaker. So, right here. Yeah, you'd be Sultan Pepper. Sorry. You look very good as a sultan. You look very good up close. But you look better from Jafar. You look better from...
5: Hey.
0: Hey there, Mr. Grumpy Gills. Are we through yet?
2: No! We're just getting started, but perhaps merely being the Sultan isn't enough. For my second wish, I want you to make me the most powerful sorcerer on Earth! Sultan now, my desert blossom. Together we shall be unstoppable.
3: She has a weapon she never will.
2: You stab at this street rat.
4: Street rat? But I thought you were Prince Ali.
3: I meant to tell you sooner or later.
2: Prince Ali, yes it is he, but not as you know him. Read my lips and come to grips with reality. Just meet to blast from your past. Brutalize when two get to last.

0: all to eliminate him. Why, yes, there's only one way to get rid of a street rat.
1: The genie has more power than you'll ever have.
2: What are you doing?
1: Trust me. The genie gave you power, and he can take it away.
0: He's right. For my third and final wish, I want you to make me an all-powerful genie.
3: Oh, nice go, Al. Whatever you say, Miss Fang.
0: Yes. Yes, I can...

0: The only problem with being a genius, you've got no freedom.
1: Isn't that right, bud?
2: Al, you're a genius. Well, 10,000 years in the Cave of Wonders ought to chill him out. Jafar, get fired. Now, for the Tiki Room reject. Oh, me! Oh, no! I never... He was... I'm so glad we got rid of that Jafar character. All that negative energy. Woo! Oh, and hey, buddy, I'm a good guy now. I'm a whole new bird. Two words.
3: Yeah.
2: Chicken nugget.
4: I suppose we owe our thanks to you, young man.
3: Father, I think I finally decided upon a suit.
1: But you know the truth now. No royal prince.
3: You are much better. You are true of heart and noble of spirit.
4: I agree. Besides, who am I to argue with true love?
2: Oh, I'm so happy. Oh, this is good. This is just how it ends on the DVD. Oh, Al, we have so much to do to get ready for the wedding. We're going to need something old, something new, something borrowed. And me.
1: Gee, do I still have one more wish coming?
2: Of course, Al. My wedding present to you. What'll it be?
1: Wish for your freedom.
2: Al? Oh, I don't believe it. Oh, you kept your promise. I'm finally free! Oh, this must be what Martha Stewart feels like. Oh, that's a good thing. Oh, thank you, Al. Thank you, everybody. I'm free. I'm off to see the world. Hey, Fly Girl, give me some tassel. We're going to Disneyland!
4: Your genie isn't the only one facing a brand new future. Royal subjects of Agrabah, my daughter has finally

There's a place where you can still dream about what you want to be when you grow up. Where a princess wears flip-flops and a prince works on his swing. Where fantasy bursts in the night sky and lights up the kid inside you. A place where life's biggest question remains, is Goofy really a dog? There is a place where magic lives. Welcome to Walt Disney World.

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1: I'm just like a little kid, excited about Disney World, about Mickey Mouse.
2: You have to get the balloon. 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
3: Welcome to the place where magic lives. What kind of magic am I talking about? Well, if you were ever here as a kid, or just wish that you were, you know what I mean. Suddenly, you're a giggling, grinning kid, even while you're checking out the grown-up side of this place. So let's go see it all now, so you'll know your way around when you get here. Hey, check this out. Come here, boy. Come on, boy.
4: Come on. Who's a good boy?
3: Okay, maybe he's not a dog.

0: Kingdom Park. Come on. Make a wish. Suddenly you're Snow White, or you're soaring through the skies, or you're blasting through space. Whatever your dream, this is the place to make it come true. All grown-ups become children again as gigantic snow globes roll down the street and the Share a Dream Come True parade turns Main Street USA into one big kids' fest every day.
1: It was so good. 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
2: 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I used to be Peter Pan. I had my

0: 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But then my mom told me to stop jumping on the bed. But I outgrew that. 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Space Mountain, here I come!
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2: Scariest ride I've ever been on. 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
1: 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Or set sail for a classic Disney adventure on Pirates of the Caribbean. 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Then look high above Cinderella Castle for the dazzling display that is Fantasy in the Sky Fireworks. 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

0: Welcome to the Disney Studios. Lights, camera, showbiz. Just set foot on Hollywood Boulevard and you're a star.
1: Yes, indeed, you are a star.
2: 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I'm stuck. Help. Come on.
0: The music hits, the lights come down, and suddenly you could be in the hot seat at Who Wants to Be a Millionaire? Play It. Where the entire audience has a chance to play along for cool prizes. Hop into a 63 Fintail limo convertible and blast off from 0 to 60 in 2.8 seconds in Rockin' Roller Coaster, starring Aerosmith. 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
3: The roller coaster is not like a regular roller coaster, which clicks up a hill and then comes down really fast. 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
0: Feed your need for fright at the Twilight Zone Tower of Terror, where you'll learn that what goes up must definitely go down. And up and down. 13 stories to be exact. Ever ask yourself in a movie, how'd they do that? Discover the magic of special effects from the edge of your seat at the Indiana Jones Epic Stunt Spectacular. Get an insider's look at how movie magic is made behind the scenes on the Studio Backlot Tour, complete with a special effects extravaganza at Catastrophe Canyon. The Disney Stars and Motor Cars Parade is a takeoff on big-time Hollywood premieres of the 30s and 40s when celebrities arrived in limos. Only this time, the limos have a lot more character. In fact, you won't believe how many characters you'll see. Look out! Ursula, Maleficent, and some of the most evil Disney villains are out to get Sorcerer Mickey in Phantasmic. This is a battle between good and evil that happens every night, and you won't want to miss it.
5: I grew up with all the Disney films and all the magic of everything, and wanting to be a part of that. This is about as close as an adult will ever be to getting into a film.
0: From Broadway-style shows to thrilling rides, from the big screen to the small screen, you are the star of this action-packed day of showbiz at the Disney Studios. 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Here's a demonstration.
1: Hi there.
6: Hi.
1: What's your name?
6: Lisa.
1: Hi, Lisa. Well, welcome. I'm going to show you how this cool little machine works. First, you take your park ticket. Then you place it in the FastPass kiosk. Then, once you do, you get another little ticket with a time frame on it. And guess what you do now, Lisa? Anything you want. Just come back when your time rolls around to enjoy your favorite ride. And best of all, Lisa, guess what? It's absolutely, positively free. Pretty cool, huh? Well, thanks for joining us, Lisa. Have a great time. Bye-bye.

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1: 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Entirely Disney.
0: 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The newest addition to this zany place is Primeval World, a spinning coaster ride through curves, hills, and drops. 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
0: 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In the very heart of Disney's Animal Kingdom, behold the Tree of Life. 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
4: 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Oh, we felt them in our seat. People were squirming. I was moving around. It was great.
0: Check out Flick and a host, swarm of other characters. And it's Tough to Be a Bug.
1: Oops. I guess he won't be making it to the next show. I better hit the trail before that big stinky bug gets wind of this. Are you all right, little buddy? Do you have an understudy? Oh, good. All right. Go find Flick.
0: Don't miss Kilimanjaro Safaris, where you'll journey across 110 acres of African savanna and encounter freely roaming wildlife. But beware, the poachers are nearby.
5: It's really nice that they're out here, they're not in a cage, and they're out in the open and running around. It's not like a zoo, it's similar to Serengeti, I suppose.
6: We thought you wouldn't really get to see them. We thought the animals would be far away, but they were so up close, and it was really exciting, it was really real, and the whole adventure that they take you on, it was a lot of fun.
0: In Disney's Animal Kingdom theme park, every path tells a new story, every trail leads to adventure, and every laugh lets your imagination roam free.

0: Welcome to Epcot. You'll have a ball discovering this place.
1: Epcot is limitless discovery. Here you'll find fun and imagination go together. 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From China to Canada, World Showcase has 11 countries and countless worldly adventures. 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And world-class entertainment brings a smile to faces everywhere.
2: We learned a little bit of Japanese. Arigato, I think is thank you. And what
3: sure. Did we learn?
2: I think so.
4: This is the only place where you can actually sample different lifestyles.
3: Shopping,
4: yeah,
3: people. Yeah, sure,
4: together.
0: You've traveled the world. Now step into something even more fantastic. This is Future World, where the fun and imagination of Disney is at the heart of a never-ending land of ideas.
3: Going through there and seeing the discovery of technology and the new ideas and the encouragement to people to imagine and go farther and do more than they ever thought they could.
0: Epcot is limitless discovery, from spaceship Earth to the bottom of the living seas. Honey, I Shrunk the Audience will have you seeing what it's like to be small, really small, as Professor Zelinsky's shrinking machine zaps you to the size of a pea.
5: Here's a little tip. Don't leave the attraction before the show is over. I understand at the end you get brought back to regular size. Oh my gosh! Watch where you're walking! Please, don't tread on me!
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1: 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Oh, yeah! 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Woo! 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
2: 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It doesn't matter how many times you come here. It's a vacation that everyone will remember forever.
0: There is a place where goofing around is a way of life, where all your cares are checked at the gate, and no one ever has to grow up. There is a place where magic lives.
3: Hey, it's me again. One final tip. To book your Walt Disney World vacation, all the information you need is coming up on your screen right now. There it is. Okay, now go get a pen and a piece of paper, or a crayon and a pizza box, or some chalk and the cat. Go ahead. I'll wait. Or better yet, just check out the brochure that came along with this video. Can you find it? Look for it. Check the little flap on the box. You got it? Okay. You have a lovely home. It's beautiful. I love what you've done with the place. All right. Bye-bye. See you in the parks.

0: Welcome to Walt Disney World Resort. This is the most magical place on earth, and you could not have picked a better time to be here.
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1: Starting right here with Cinderella Castle, like you've never seen it before. Magnificently decorated for the 50th anniversary.
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1: 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Incredible.
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1: 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And two distinctly Disney water parks.
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1: Along the way, we'll check in with some influencers, experts who have been here before, and have some really great tips and insights for you.
0: Oh, and this is fun. Disney cast members are at the heart of the 50th anniversary celebration, and we'll introduce you to a few of them that have some really cool roles. All of these incredible folks are here to give you an insider's look at some can't-miss magic.
1: Now, let's take a quick look at some of the things you've just got to see and do, both inside the parks and beyond.
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0: Thrill rides, all kinds of family attractions, special fun for your little ones. You may even spot some very familiar faces. And here are a few more things you definitely don't want to miss.
1: Come soar through the skies aboard Dumbo the Flying Elephant. Shove off for swashbuckling adventures with Pirates of the Caribbean. And scare up the nerve to enter Haunted Mansion.
0: Magic Kingdom Park has a ton of fun surprises too. Pretty much everywhere you look.
1: Everyone is going to discover so many things to see and do. Like this family.
2: We're the Global Munchkins.
3: We travel all across the world together. In this case, Walt Disney World. One of the things I love most about Magic Kingdom is that as my kids grow up, the parks grow right along with them. There's a ton of fun stuff for them to do, even the older ones. From the thrill rides, they can't get enough of those, to cool things you just kind of happen upon.
0: Okay, thrill seekers, prepare to challenge Florida's only mountain range.
1: Splash Mountain, an unforgettable log flume ride with quite the final drop. Big Thunder Mountain Railroad, also known as the wildest ride in the wilderness. And Space Mountain, where you'll blast off for the far reaches of the galaxy.
0: Can you conquer all three? Bet you can. Now, if you're here with younger kids, it's no secret they can be happy, sleepy, or even a little bashful. Well, no matter what their current state, this family of experts has just the thing.
4: What's up? It's Belief here from Belief in Fatherhood. We're here on this beautiful Magic Kingdom Day to show you some things that are great for you if you have kids in preschool. Check this out, the Seven Dwarfs Mine Train. It's a family favorite because the kids even have fun while they're in line. Yeah, you heard that right. Even the line is fun. One thing they have are these barrels filled with gems. Get them all spinning at once and you'll see magic appear.
5: All right, look up. There she is, Snow White.
4: Then it's time to ride. Another Disney attraction that's perfect for preschoolers, Dumbo the Flying Elephant. While you wait for your turn, the kids can play right here inside the Big Top. Parents are gonna love it too. The kids keep busy and you keep cool in the AC. Then when your ride is ready, Disney just pages you.
1: Keep an eye out. You never know when some of your favorite Disney friends will make their way through Magic Kingdom Park. Like right now.
6: Catch Mickey's Celebration Cavalcade. Hey, Mickey! And here's Royal Princess Processional, featuring lots of Disney princesses.
1: Don't miss the ultimate grand finale to your Magic Kingdom day. This is Disney Enchantment, an all-new nighttime spectacular unlike anything Disney has ever done. And you know what? I'm just going to stop right there and let you hear all about this dazzling show from one of the cast members who makes it all happen.
7: Hi, I'm Mark Renfro, and I'm the show director for Disney Enchantment. Disney Enchantment probably couldn't have happened at a better time. It's the 50th anniversary of the most magical place on Earth. And this show is all about magic, filled with adventure, wonder, and empowerment, alongside a great, diverse mix of our Disney heroes. The guests get to see beloved characters that range from the early days of Disney animation to some of the absolute newest. As a show director, my job is to know a little bit about everything. Lighting, lasers, projections, and, well, fireworks. It's important that I know all those, but what is more important is that I'm working with great people who are experts in each of these areas. Oh man, and I love it when you have an idea, I mean, you have the vision, and then you get to work with creative individuals that allow that vision to escalate. Disney Enchantment feels like the centerpiece of the world's most magical celebration. And you could easily say it's been 50 years in the making. This new nighttime spectacular will inspire everyone to believe in the unique magic that we all possess. Because the real magic, in fact, lies within you.
6: There you have it. There's so much more to see and do at Magic Kingdom Park. Your entire family is going to enjoy every magical moment.
1: This is Disney's Animal Kingdom theme park, a natural wonderland that's absolutely alive with magic.
6: At the heart of the park is Kilimanjaro Safaris, a 110-acre wonderland of elephants, zebra, giraffes, rhinos. Go out there and you're absolutely convinced you're in the middle of an African adventure. All thanks to an incredible crew of animal caretakers. And you're gonna meet one of them right now.
8: I'm Nicole and I'm an animal keeper here on East Savannah at Disney's Animal Kingdom. The thing that I love the most about what I do is getting to spend time every day with the animals that I care for, being able to be a part of their life is a very important thing for me.
9: My favorite animal that we have here on East Savannah is Lola, our white rhino. She was actually born here at Disney's Animal Kingdom.
8: Rhinos are the second largest land mammal, and they weigh about 3,800 pounds, so they're pretty big. I get to see the guests make a connection to our animals. You can see it in their faces and in their eyes and how they feel when they see those animals. It's an amazing experience. I came to Disney as a kid. Never did I think that I would be here working with the white rhinos and the lions and the cheetah. It really is a dream come true, and I'm happy to be here every day and be a part of the bigger things that Disney really does for conservation and the animals that we have here.
1: Now, from spotting animals in the wild to a wild and wonderful Broadway-style show, this is a celebration of Festival of the Lion King.
6: You can sing along to the classic songs from the film that you remember so well. And of course, the show stars Simba, Rafiki, and all the residents of the Pride Land.
1: Oh, check this out. The world's most magical celebration will have your senses soaring with Disney Kite Tales as favorite Disney characters take flight in this all-new high-flying performance.
6: Do not miss Disney Kite Tales, especially if you're visiting with younger kids. Now, here's a family of experts to tell you even more things you'll appreciate if you're here with the little ones.
3: Hi, we're Ellie and Jared.
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1: Nature takes on many forms here at Disney's Animal Kingdom theme park, including one that's really out of this world.
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1: Float down a river of bioluminescent wonders on Navi River Journey. And climb atop a winged banshee for a thrilling 3D flight over Pandora on Avatar Flight of Passage.
6: Ooh, and you can bet flying on the back of a banshee is a teen and tween favorite. And here are a few more.
12: Hi!
13: Hey everybody, it's Clay.
14: 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And today we are here at Disney's Animal Kingdom Park.
15: No scratch!
13: There's so many sweet things to do here. 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
2: 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And that's before you face Kylo Ren himself.
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4: 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I've always solved problems in physical space. And so to be able to take that idea of how form and shape is communicated at a smaller scale and bring that to a large scale in the theme park environment is like a dream come true. 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
3: 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This is Toy Story Land, another completely immersive area here at Disney's Hollywood Studios. 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
5: Hey everyone, Britt here from Britt Space. We keep coming back to Disney's Hollywood Studios because my kids absolutely love it. And your kids will too. Here are a few things you just can't miss. Toy Story Land is great because it makes them feel like they're living in a world just like what they see in the movies. And they can meet their favorite Toy Story characters. Little kids get a huge kick out of riding alien swirling saucers. The little green guys take you on a spin through space, and it's a must-do for anyone, especially if you've got smaller kids. Here's another one. Okay, imagine this. Getting to tell your family they get to party with their favorite Disney Junior characters. Seeing their faces light up as each character walks out is so fun. Disney's Hollywood Studios is where your kids can step inside the stories they're growing up with. You're gonna love it.
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2: Ever go hang gliding? You'll feel like you have after you go soaring around the world and glide above breathtaking wonders from across the globe.
3: Wait, this just in. Nemo is lost again. Don't worry, you'll actually get to help find him right here in the seas with Nemo and friends.
2: Ooh, look at all the cool fish in there! The aquarium here is an attraction unto itself. Let's take a deeper dive into what's going on under the sea.
6: My name is Conrad Litz, Animal Operations Manager here at the seas with Nemo and friends in Epcot. Now, Epcot, although it's changed a lot over the years and continues to change, it has remained loyal to Walt's original vision, which is really getting people excited about the planet. And that's what we've been able to do here at the seas. All of our teams work together for two main goals. One is excellence in animal care and welfare. And the second is to make sure our guests that visit leave with a strong sense of the marine environment and conservation. We have approximately 65 different species. Some of them are very old, like our sea turtles. You can talk to Crush, the turtle from the movie, and then you can go upstairs and actually see a 400-pound sea turtle in our main environment. A lot of people ask me if I have a favorite animal, and that's a tough question. It probably changes from day to day, but I do have a soft spot in my heart for the manatees. They're so big and gentle, and they're pretty astounding to see. Now, one of the things that our guests can see is our lockout chamber demonstration. This is a real crowd pleaser because the guests will see the lockout chamber filled with water and the diver hovering over the sea base. It's an opportunity for our professional divers to talk to the public about scuba diving. When I see guests looking through the windows with a look of awe on their face, it makes it all worthwhile, and it reminds me what an impact we can have on future generations. And that's what Disney World's all about.
3: Okay, you soared with the clouds and plunged beneath the waves.
2: And believe it or not, we are just getting started.
7: Hey everybody, it's Rachel and Jace from the Ohana Adventure. Today we're exploring everything Epcot. 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So sometimes we split up for a little while. I'll take the younger kids and go do some fun things they like to do.
8: 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They are really into Test Track right now.
7: Even though everyone has their favorite things to do, it's really special when we get to have fun as a family.
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10: The coolest thing about this place, you can travel the entire world in just about half a day. Japan, Morocco,
5: 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Morocco.
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5: 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It's taco time.
9: Taco time should be all the time.
5: The architecture, the entertainment, the sounds, the smells.
9: Sushi.
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9: Mega size pretzel.
5: We're in Germany. This is a massive pretzel.
9: I'm glad I saved room for dessert.
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9: Have fun.
5: I think I'm still hungry.
9: I'm always hungry. That's not even a question.
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2: That's right. So have fun doing the impossible. Disney's Typhoon Lagoon Water Park and Disney's Blizzard Beach Water Park are unlike anything else on the entire planet.
3: They're completely different, but they're both drenched in Disney magic.
2: First up, Disney's Typhoon Lagoon Water Park. As the story goes, the storm of storms blew through and left a tropical paradise in its wake, with more than a few twists and turns.
3: Thrill seekers of all ages can take on Typhoon Lagoon Surf Pool, one of the largest inland wave pools anywhere.
2: Gather up your crew and climb aboard Miss Adventure Falls for a thrilling whitewater rafting adventure.
3: Sudden drops and sharp turns are all part of the action on Crush and Gusher, a one-of-a-kind water coaster.
2: Then, race down Mount Mayday on a near-vertical five-story drop on Humunga Cowabunga.
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3: Let's meet her.
11: I am Amanda Lauder, and I am the chef chocolatier for the ganachery at Disney Springs. We are called the ganachery, and that is because we specialize in making handcrafted ganache squares. I get to do a ton of things every day, from testing chocolates, to making ganache squares, to designing custom molds. The guests get to come into the shop and not only learn about chocolate, but actually get to watch us make the chocolate. We like to have a lot of fun. We want you to go ahead and you're gonna break it. I love to see the guests enjoying the chocolate, and it's just really a good time. We get to make a little bit of magic with chocolate.
3: Of course, this is Disney Springs, so expect some pretty unique entertainment. This is the place to play.
2: With everything from bowling to ballooning.
3: Even this.
2: Oh, and this is new. You'll marvel at the magic of Disney animation, interpreted through dazzling performances and acrobatics in Drawn to Life, presented by Cirque du Soleil and Disney.
3: And when the hour gets a bit later, there's still even more fun to be had.
2: Come indulge in the unexpected side of your Walt Disney World vacation. Here at Disney Springs, the place that has happily whatever you're after.
12: for coming along on our whirlwind tour across Walt Disney World Resort. These were just some of the highlights.
2: And whether this is your first time or your 50th, come explore all that awaits you here at the world's most magical celebration. Because when you celebrate with us, nothing could be more magical.
12: And if you missed part of the show, that's okay, because it starts again

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You kiss while you're dancing. It's continental, very continental.

To all the memory makers, the ones who know there are only so many moments before the sword is passed, only so many mountains left to climb together, and only so many days before she finds her own Prince.

As parents, we all know that kids can go from hugging Mickey to heading off to high school in the blink of an eye. But Disney memories are magical things you can hold on to happily ever after. So don't wait. There's a Disney memory waiting for you right now.

0: I'm Brandy, and I'll be your guide through this program to help you plan the Disney vacation that is perfect for you. As you've just seen, Disney memories are truly something that everyone can treasure. So I'll show you how to create some of the Disney moments that will become the memories your family will cherish forever. So let's start. Simply choose where you'd like to go and let the memories begin. Hi, and welcome to the Walt Disney World Resort. I'm going to show you some great stuff and tell you how to plan the perfect Disney vacation for your family. It's really a piece of cake. You'll see. And helping me along the way are some friends of mine. They'll take you all around this magical resort and offer their own tips on how to make the most of your Walt Disney World vacation. Ready? Let's start with the basics and a little help from Megan.
1: Thanks, Brandy. Now, right now, I'm standing way up on the catwalk of Disney's Contemporary Resort. Now, a lot of people think that Walt Disney World Resort begins and ends with Magic Kingdom Park, which is right down there. But it's a whole lot more than that. This resort is more than 40 square miles. So big, I can hardly make it out. Three more theme parks, water parks, kids love the water parks, the downtown Disney area, Disney Resort Hotel scattered around, golf courses right over there, and a whole lot more than I even have time to look for. The good news is, this place is definitely big enough to hold a lifetime of great memories for anyone.
0: We'll take you from the theme parks, to beyond the parks, to resort hotels, and tickets and packages that let you plan a vacation that matches your budget. And then we'll finish up with insider tips to keep in mind to make your planning as simple as possible. If you want, we've also got a special chapter on coming to the parks with little kids, and even how to enjoy yourself here as a grown-up. So go ahead, pick a place to begin, or press play all, and let me take you through the essentials. Zero to Disney in minutes. Just pick a topic to begin.

0: Now, the great thing about Magic Kingdom Park is how it's got something that just about everyone's gonna love. And believe me, there are gonna be a few attractions your kids are gonna wanna see right away. And I say, let them. And here's how. If I'm standing in front of Cinderella Castle, it's like I'm in the middle of a big wheel. Head that way, and I'm in Adventureland. Walk through the castle gates, it's Fantasyland. Go there, it's Tomorrowland. So a lot of people will start on the left and then walk the big circle around the park. But I say, head straight towards the middle. Take a shortcut to see your favorite attractions first. Then see everything else.
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2: A fun, interactive comedy show. 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
4: Good evening.
2: Don't worry, it's not too scary. The Hall of Presidents is good for older kids and adults. Every single president is there, including our newest one. And you can't miss. The Hall of Presidents is good for older kids and adults. Every single president is there, including our newest one. And you can't miss Pirates of the Caribbean. It's so much fun to see these guys just being

0: And what's great about it is you're not just watching the story. You become the story. You get your own pirate name, get all done up in pirate makeup, and live out a whole pirate adventure. No, the whole thing costs extra, but it's well worth it.
1: All right, so you've had a chance to be a character. Here's a chance to meet some too. Check out this Magic Kingdom tip from Victoria.
2: If you have a little princess of your own, this is something you just can't miss. You'll always remember the moment she meets her favorite Disney princess for the first time. So cute. This is Tiana from The Princess and the Frog. But it's easy to find Cinderella, Sleeping Beauty, and of course, characters like Mickey, Minnie, Goofy, and Donald, even the Disney villains. Just remember to be prepared with one of these and one of these. You'll want to get some autographs. Everyone does.
1: And right now, here's some good news for any older thrill seekers in your group.
0: There's a mountain range in this park that's all about thrill. Individually, they're known as Splash Mountain, Big Thunder Mountain Railroad, and Space Mountain. 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And watch this. Just about every night, the Magic Kingdom sky is lit up with amazing fireworks. The music, the castle, Tinkerbell. It's a sight to see. And just before the fireworks begin, state-of-the-art projections bring Cinderella Castle magically to life. The walls shimmer and the turrets seem to spin as the entire exterior becomes a huge curtain, displaying a collage of Disney PhotoPass images taken that very day. And who knows, with your permission, your images might be part of this brand new show they call The Magic, The Memories, and You.
1: Now, there are special times of year when Magic Kingdom Park gets even more magical. Let's take a look.
0: In early September and through October, you can purchase a special ticket for Mickey's Not-So-Scary Halloween Party. It's on select nights with trick-or-treating, a special parade, and a really cool special fireworks show. Of course, you'll also be able to check out select Magic Kingdom attractions on those nights, too. Then, starting in November, it's time to deck the halls. During the day, the park is beautifully decorated like nobody's business. But on special nights, you can also purchase a ticket to join your favorite Disney characters for Mickey's Very Merry Christmas Party. Cinderella Castle shimmers in ice. They say it's covered with over 200,000 glistening lights. Look at this parade! Classic Christmas. Plus special holiday fireworks, tasty treats, and snow. Of course, you'll get to enjoy some of the most popular Magic Kingdom attractions, too. What a great holiday memory.
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2: This is the largest expansion in Magic Kingdom history, and it's happening in Fantasyland. New Fantasyland is going to open in phases beginning in late 2012. And you're not going to believe all the new ways you'll have to interact with some of your favorite Disney characters. First, you'll be in for a double dose of Dumbo. They're adding a second carousel to Dumbo the Flying Elephant. And while you wait to board this Fantasyland favorite, you'll have the chance to step inside the Big Top and join in on some circus fun. Goofy will even get in on the act with his twisting, turning, high-flying coaster called the Great Goofini. Something else you'll think is great in New Fantasyland is the Casey Jr. Water Play Area. Here, water squirts from playful monkeys, elephants, and camels. Casey Jr. even lets off billows of nice, cool steam. Best of all, you don't even need a swimsuit.
1: Quite a bit happening in this one park. And if you're getting the impression that there's a lot to do in the Magic Kingdom Park, you're right. In fact, most families like to set aside more than one day to visit the place. It's a good way to keep your vacation feeling like a vacation.

0: This is Epcot, and it's great for discovering new things. I love walking through World Showcase and seeing the sights. The entertainment here seems to come out of nowhere. That's what I love about this park, all the surprises it has for everyone. Your younger kids are going to be able to talk to Crush from Finding Nemo. Your older kids can strap in for some pretty cool thrill rides. My advice? Take your time and let this place surprise all of you. Oh, and definitely save room for some great food.
1: Here you go, ma'am.
0: Thank you.
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0: Hey, everyone's got to eat, right?
2: Epcot is a place to discover so many different things, from amazing innovations that are just around the corner to some of the greatest places around the world. And here are a few of my favorites.
3: First, take a flight on this. Soarin', it's the closest thing to hang gliding most of us will ever experience. You feel like you're really flying. You soar over gorgeous scenery. You can smell the places you're flying over too. The ocean, citrus groves, it's breathtaking. And if you want to fly even higher, check this out, Mission Space. They say it's like blasting off in a rocket, so it's pretty wild. But you can choose one of two experiences. Of course, your kids will want to go full throttle, but the milder one might be enough for you. This is Test Track, and it's sweet. You hop into these cars that take you through an automotive proving ground, and you play the crash test dummy. Enough said, right? Now, if you have fans of Finding Nemo in your group, this is a must-see. The Seas with Nemo and Friends. You follow Marlin and Dory on a quest through the ocean to find, who else? Nemo. It's very cute. And right next door to that, look for Turtle Talk with Crush.
4: Light your fans up, dudes.
3: Even if you don't have your own kids, you'll want to see how little ones interact with Crush. They talk to him, he talks to them. Again, very cute and pretty amazing.
2: But Crush isn't the only Disney character your kids can meet at Epcot, not by a long shot. Check this place out.
0: This is a place your kids will not want to miss. It's called Epcot Character Spot. It's really one of the best places anywhere to get your picture taken with Mickey, Minnie, and their friends. Or one of my favorite guys, Donald Duck. Want to sound smart to your kids? Donald's middle name is Fauntleroy. Fancy name for a duck, huh? I think I'll stick with Donald.
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3: This, as they might say on TV, is the American Idol experience. And it's absolutely amazing. When you first walk into the theater, you get hit by the set. It's as cool as the one on TV. What's fun is that some park guests, maybe even you, get to audition and sing on stage. And of course, the audience gets to vote for their favorite. And look at this, Toy Story Mania. Buzz and Woody and all their friends are here in this crazy competition presented in 4D, which I guess is one better than 3D. Another chance for your kids to outscore their mom.
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3: 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Beauty and the Beast live on stage. The songs, the dancing, the dress. 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
8: 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This show is great. Your kids get to sing and dance along to some of their favorite Disney Junior songs. So if you're coming, you gotta brush up on your Miska Muska Mickey Mouse moves.
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3: Scary looking building, right? You don't know the half of it. It's called the Twilight Zone Tower of Terror. And all your kids need to know is that it takes you up 13 stories and then drops you faster than the speed of gravity. It actually pulls you down.
10: and it's got a bunch of different ride sequences. So it's one of those rides your kids will hit over and over. Just try to keep your eyes open. And look at this. Rock and Roller Coaster starring Aerosmith is the ultimate road trip. See that? It starts faster than anything you've seen. They say you go 0 to 60 in 2.8 seconds. That'd be handy on the freeway. Your kids will love every second of it. And speaking of fast cars, this is the Lights, Motors, Action Extreme Stunt Show. 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In cars, motorcycles, jet skis, oh yeah, things blow up too. 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And come nightfall, there's one more treat you can't miss. Fantasmic. Characters, fireworks, music, and these amazing water projections. And Mickey's there to save the day. I knew he would. It's just an amazing finale to your day of Hollywood adventure.
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6: Big surprise here. 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
12: Look, there's an elephant right there. Do you see it?
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11: And as you're about to see, Disney's Animal Kingdom theme park is an amazing place full of animal stories of all kinds. Here are some of my favorite things to do.
10: One of the most surprising things about this place is how a lot of the creatures here are so huggable. See? In Camp Minnie Mickey, you can meet up with all kinds of Disney characters. Could be some of your best memories. It's also where this happens. Festival of the Lion King is a big musical adventure with singers, dancers, acrobats. Your family will love it. Here's a tip. It's a big hit, so be sure you get there early. Here's another great musical, Finding Nemo the Musical. It swims and dances and prances in a wave of colorful adventure with the Finding Nemo characters. Then take a spin on this. Primeval Whirl, a whirling, spinning, dipping coaster that's fun for the whole family. And who knew dinosaurs could fly? 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
6: 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I love that concept. 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Now, my advice, use them. 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
15: Dinosaur, a dark ride that takes you back a zillion years to save the last dino. Hold on. The thrills continue at Collie River Rapids, a whitewater raft ride you may wanna save for the warmest part of the day. Why? That's why. You are going to get wet. Oh, and look at this. There's a mountain right inside the park. And not just any mountain. Everest. 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You don't want to miss the biggest surprise of them all, the Yeti. You'll scream your head off. Expedition Everest. 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All right, for your final adventure here, you need to go through the village of Harambe. And just outside the village is Kilimanjaro Safaris. We saw it at the beginning of the show. 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Seriously, look at it. 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Each Wild Africa Trek is limited to just 12 guests. 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
15: What's great about Disney's Typhoon Lagoon Water Park is how tropical it all feels. And the Disney people make it look like the storm of all storms just came through the place. It's so much fun. Typhoon Lagoon is home to one of the largest inland wave pools in existence. Look at this. A wall of water crashes into shore and into your kids, which somehow they love. This here is Crush and Gusher, and it's a little different than most water rides because you don't just go down. The water jets send you up, too. There's surprises at every turn and a breathtaking plunge to wrap it up. Oh, and look at this, Gangplank Falls. Your whole family will love hitting all these great slides. Castaway Creek is a relaxing inner tube ride that meanders all around the park. And there's lots of fun that's just the right size for the little squirts here at Disney's Typhoon Lagoon, too. Catch a Kitty Creek offers big fun for little ones.

This is Disney's Blizzard Beach Water Park. And here's the story. Disney built a ski resort. Well, it melted. What's left over? What they call the polar opposite of other water parks. Look at this. From bunny slopes to black diamonds, Blizzard Beach is packed with downhill thrills and plenty of ways to chill. This here is Summit Plummet. So high, you can see it from all over the park. And going down is a scream. If you're looking for something for the whole family, load them up on Teamboat Springs. One of the world's longest, curviest, and craziest raft rides. Then, when it's time to put your feet up and chill, splash down in this. Cross Country Creek. And here's a special place just for big kids and preteens. Ski Patrol Training Camp. They can come here and have a blast. Don't worry, the little ones are covered too. In this place, Tyke's Peak. It's like a miniature version of the park, created especially for the Water Wings set.

0: 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You rise up to 400 feet above Downtown Disney for an incredible 360-degree view. But there's one last incredible must-see waiting for you here. This, the one and only Cirque du Soleil, presenting the one show you can only see here, La Nuba. A brilliant finale to your Downtown Disney Day of Magic.
1: Okay, we're gonna talk a little about Disney Resort hotels. And I have one thing to tell you. 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

0: 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Plus, the Magic Kingdom Park is only a boat ride away. And when the sun goes down, there's even more to do. While you're there, don't forget to check out the nightly campfire sing-along with Chip and Dale and all the foot-stomping fun at the Hoop-Dee-Doo Musical Review.
1: 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Roughing it has never felt so good. So here's the fun part. Now it's time to take all the magic you've seen so far and turn it into your Disney vacation.
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1: 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Hop onto your computer and you'll find a really simple web page featuring some of the fun we've highlighted, especially for your family, and any special things that might be happening during your visit. 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
2: 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Watch what I do. Insert my ticket and get a receipt with my return time on it. Now I just go and enjoy the rest of the park. And when my ride times roll around, I come back to the fast pass entrance and ride with little or no wait time at all. 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

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This is the year to make a few dreams come true for others. And let us make a few come true for you, too. And this DVD will show you all the magic in store. Simply watch and decide, what will you celebrate at Disney Parks, where dreams come true.

0: There's a place in everyone's imagination where dreams live. Luckily, there's also a place where they come true. Walt Disney World Resort, a world of adventure for everyone of every age, where happily ever after happens every day, where magical celebrations are magically magnified and amazing things happen simply to put a smile on the face of a child. Come along with us and escape into a place where parks of pure imagination delight every sense, and where exquisite resorts invite you to wake up in the middle of a dream.
1: What do you dream about?
2: Well, what do I dream about? I dream about you.
3: I wish I could definitely step into a storybook.
4: Just
5: but
4: on
5: then
4: your
5: what if somebody closes the book?
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7: I dream I'm a princess.
8: Elbow, elbow, wrist, wrist, pearls.
9: This is my palace of dreams.
0: For anyone who's ever dreamed of being a pirate, for every little girl who knows she's a princess, for travelers to Tomorrowland, and for kids of Neverland, for those who believe in make-believe, and for those who just want to let go. Welcome to the place where elephants fly, teacups dance, and princesses are really real. Welcome, slews of celebrations that make your celebrations real. Welcome to the Magic Kingdom, where fantasy reigns.
10: Being able to escort Cinderella to a little girl, and I say Cinderella, it just, doesn't she look just like you when you were a little girl? And it just makes little girls feel so good inside, and it's brought parents to tears to watch the bonding that the two have together.
0: This is the place where magic happens every day. Just over this bridge lies a place called Fantasyland, where the air is sweet with pixie dust, where old friends wait to be met for the first time, where the world isn't so big after all. The place where you learn you never have to grow up if you don't want to. The place where enchanted horses await the beck and call of each little prince and princess. And the place where magic meets sight and sound with a fill of characters of Disney past and present. Now, off you go, over the next bridge, and there awaits Frontierland. Here in the Great Frontier, you're a short boat trip away from the caves and treehouse of Tom Sawyer Island. Here is where the two-step kicks into gear. Here, steamboats are ready for boarding for a trip down the rivers of America. This is the Great American Frontier.
10: I love it when people come off Splash Mountain. They're having a great time and they're all just wet. I love the reaction, especially the kids that come off. They just now saw a cartoon, but it was live action right in front of their face. So it's a great feeling to see that.
11: Good evening.
0: And nobody should forget to stop by the Haunted Mansion just next door and visit the happy haunts that have recently spruced up the place. In this kingdom, there's another bridge that leads to enchantment of an adventurous sort. Step into Adventureland. From flying carpets that soar through the skies of Agrabah to enchanted tiki rooms and cruises through the rivers of the treacherous jungles. And home to classic pirates that playfully pillage on their quest for riches. But beware, Captain Jack Sparrow is now part of this wild crew. Now over this bridge we go as another fantasy unfolds in Tomorrowland, where space rangers fight to save the galaxy. Where the astronauts of tomorrow pilot their own spaceships, and where the racers of tomorrow first take the wheel.
10: It's not every day that you can be blasted off into space, and it's not every day that you can help catch the elusive Stitch or help save the universe from the evil Emperor Zurg. So I definitely can help create dreams by giving back to these kids and hoping that they have the same kind of magical experiences that I had when I was younger. It makes me really proud inside.
0: The Magic Kingdom Park is certainly no stranger to classic thrills either. Individually, these classics go by the names of Space Mountain, Big Thunder Mountain Railroad, and Splash Mountain. Perhaps you've heard of them. And the brave adventurers who best them all in a triumphant triple sitting simply call them the Mountains of the Magic Kingdom. So there you are, a peek at where the heart of the enchantment lives. But before you leave, perhaps you should behold one last wish. Or better said, wishes. The magical finale that paints a mesmerizing story in the Magic Kingdom sky.
1: I would do anything to help them out, to make their dream come true. And it makes me feel satisfied and happy. And that's what I'm trying to do every day. Just make their dream come true.
4: I would love to be able to maybe just once take off on one of those gliders.
10: I definitely want to fly. Doesn't everybody want to fly?
5: I dream I could swim like a fish.
12: And I really wanted to be an astronaut.
13: Two, astronaut.
14: One, blast off!
5: Yeah! I like to learn about new places, and I like to travel and just to see new things.
15: And it's fun.
0: Imagine a place where the imagination is entertained like a king. Where out of this world is well within reach. Where flying high isn't that tall of an order. Imagine racing into new thrills and tapping every sense to its fullest. Imagine traveling around the world with no more effort than traveling around the block. Imagine a tour of the oceans, courtesy of some of its most famous fins. Imagine not having to imagine any of it, and you've just entered Epcot.
10: Flying is one of my most common dreams. I think it is for a lot of people.
3: We actually have the possibility to give people the option that they can actually fly. They can make their dreams a reality, and that's a great feeling.
0: For anyone who's ever dreamed of flying through the air, really flying, feeling the wind rush past your face, swooping and diving and having a bird's eye view of our world below, today is the day your dream comes true. Today you experience soaring.
3: The kids, they come home and they're like, I flew, I went flying, I went on soaring. Very exciting.
0: Astronauts, thrill seekers, there's a little of that in all of us, but only a handful of people really know what it's like to feel the bassy rumble when the boosters ignite. What it looks like when the gantry gives way to a blue sky, to be sucked down into the seat and blast off into outer space. Until now, the countdown is on for Mission Space. You've taken to the skies, even outer space. Adventures earthly creatures don't exactly get to do every day. So let's not stop just yet. Not when Nemo and his friends are calling. Prepare to dive deep into the home of the creatures of the Great Blue and find favorite characters swimming side by side. And while you're at it, why not sit down and have a chat with one of them? You do talk turtle, don't you?
16: Certainly do!
0: There are plenty more hellos and olas to share throughout this friendly place. Children play along with favorite friends. And little corners of the world are devoted to some very big imaginations. Who hasn't dreamt of traveling the world, experiencing far-off lands, talking to the people, taking part in the traditions, tasting the food, experiencing their hospitality? Well, imagine a place where the miles between each great country around the world become merely footsteps, where a trip from Italy to Japan is no more than a short walk. No passport necessary, only your sense of adventure. Welcome to World Showcase.
13: I love Epcot. I think it's a perfect place for all the people that they can see the different countries. They can see about Japan, Italy, Canada, France. Today can make one of their favorite dreams to see all around the world, to see that their sueños, their dreams, can always come through.
0: It's the end of an amazing day. How do you celebrate? Well, imagine if all the countries from around the world came together and put on a show. A celebration of sight and sound. Look up, and the night sky becomes alive with illuminations, reflections of Earth.
14: That's probably the best reward I think I could ever have, is knowing that a guest have fulfilled their dreams of coming to Disney and having the real Disney experience.

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7: 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Take aim at Toy Story Mania. Again and again, it's never the same twice. Do you like to watch thrillers? Well, here, you star in one. Watch your step as you make your way through the mist and towards the abandoned Hollywood Hotel. Or as people here call it, the Twilight Zone Tower of Terror. When you're at the epicenter of action, the thrills are like molecules buzzing in the air everywhere around you. Or better yet, like motorcycles and souped-up stunt cars buzzing everywhere around you. Thrill seekers often find themselves on the edge of their seats, hearts racing, their minds revved and ready for the spectacular. Here, their faces are warmed by the blaze of true excitement. Buckle up as we present Lights, Motors, Action Extreme Stunt Show. The road trip of your life awaits you here at Disney's Hollywood Studios as well. Fancy yourself a rock star? Ready to escape this G-force free life that you've been living in? Well then, friends, strap in and rock on for a little 0 to 60 in 2.8 seconds. Zippity-doo-dah indeed. One of the beauties of Hollywood is its glamour for all ages. The big stars of the little minds, like your friends at Playhouse Disney. It's that laugh, that song, that play that lifts a little one up and gives them a moment or a friend and a song to sing. It glitters in the eyes of the truly young at heart, the young at mind. And it pours out into the streets as a block party bash, interactive street spectacular, winding its way through the park and making several stops into your imagination.
9: Watching the expressions on the children's faces is priceless. The little girls, when they see Belle, they're just like, they become that character. The boys, they first become Gaston because he is so muscular, but then when the Beast turns back into the prince, now everybody wants to be the prince. And it's just great because you see them doing their gestures, and it's just fun to watch them have a great day.
7: Every great Hollywood story has its finale. Done right, it can be brilliant, extraordinary, or better said, fantastic.

0: like to dream of adventure.
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5: I used to have dreams that dinosaurs attacked my school. This is weird and strange.
0: I love adventure. I wouldn't have it any other way.
6: Journey to a place where your imagination is your passport and your destination, other worlds. Where in one you can roar like the king of all beasts or swing your majestic trunk and sound your trumpet across the great plains of Mother Africa. In another, you're transported back 65 million years to come face to face with prehistoric beasts, both fierce and friendly. A great tree marks the center of this wild world, and within it, creepy, comical creatures entertain you into a whole nother dimension. Travel to a far eastern kingdom filled with spectacular creatures, both real and legendary. And transport yourself to a stage where the circle of life lives, laughs, and sings to its friends, the adventurers who've journeyed here. Disney's Animal Kingdom Park.
7: It's nice to see kids get excited and say that they like animals. And there are many kids that tell me that they know already that they want to be an animal keeper. And that's just very satisfying for me to see that I've played a part in sharing my dream with them. And hopefully they'll continue on to fulfill that dream for themselves.
6: Finding Nemo, the musical, swims and dances and prances in a wave of colorful adventure with your favorite Nemo characters. Today's journey continues in Asia, where a wild river awaits to whisk you through its banks, and the local wildlife calls out to its visitors, where the ruins are home to tigers, but they aren't the fiercest encounter you will have. For in the distance awaits the biggest adventure ever to perch on the Disney horizon, Expedition Everest. It is here that travelers take on the treacherous terrain of the towering Forbidden Mountain in this high-altitude, high-speed train adventure. An adventure which holds many surprises. One in particular, the legendary Guardian of the Mountain. The one who sees travelers more like trespassers. Beware the Yeti.
8: At Expedition Everest, I had a little boy, and he rode on Everest. He had an incredible time. Later in his vacation, he approached me, and he was like, Steven, do you remember me? And I did. It was so good to see him. He brought a big smile to my face. Well, later he was getting into the train, and another cast member was checking his lap bar, and he asked him, he said, hey, do you know Steven? And he said, yeah, he's my friend. And then the little boy responded by saying, you know, Steven's my friend too. And it's so cool, no matter where this kid goes, he always knows that he's got a friend at Disney World.
6: Here in this kingdom, there's a path that leads to a fantastically festive journey. Along the way, you might even see some familiar faces posted up at their camp and eager to give you a hug. Continue down the path, and under a magical pavilion awaits a great theater in the round. And within it, a true tribal celebration. Prepare to be swept away on a magical musical storytelling adventure with some of your favorite friends as you take part in one of the most moving celebrations ever created, Festival of the Lion King. Every day in this enchanted wild kingdom, the journey goes on its own journey all throughout the lands, led by one of the greatest explorers himself, and a cast of classic characters.
9: Making dreams come true makes me feel happy, makes me smile, makes me feel excited to see someone else excited. When Mickey's Gem and Jungle Parade comes by, it gets me in the mood to sing and dance, and I get to interact with the guests and sing and dance along with them as well.
6: Your final journey here lies in the land just through the African village of Harambe, It is here that you will find Kilimanjaro Safaris.
3: I had this one man who came up to me and he said, I've been in safaris in Africa, and actually in Africa, and definitely yours is the best one I've been on. And for him to tell me that, that's like he made my dream come true.
6: Climb aboard your vehicle and you're off for a ramble through the breathtakingly wild African savanna, home to extraordinary creatures like rhinos, crocs, cheetahs, giraffes, and hippos, all of whom are under the vigilant watch and rule of the mighty king.

0: Beyond the theme parks, there's so many more dreams waiting to come true for you. Little touches that can turn your vacation into a dream vacation. And your time at Disney will be filled with them. Included in the menu of this DVD are several features that will help make planning your first family Disney vacation easy, as well as some great features on all there is to do here. 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
0: It's just that place. 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
2: So we have this fantastic new show at the Magic Kingdom. It's called the Move It, Shake It, Celebrate It Street Party, and it's a celebration that celebrates everything we're celebrating. One of our goals with this show is to actually create something that has a lot of interaction for our guests. Since this is about celebrating, we really wanted them to get them out on the street and dance with the characters, have a great time, be a part of the party. The whole thing starts down at the end of Main Street by Town Square. You're going to see these big floats coming at you, looking like giant oversized packages. You're going to see stilt walkers, really energetic, peppy dancers. You can see the Disney characters make their way towards you and encircle the hub out in front of Cinderella Castle. Once they get there, they park and the entire street party erupts in front of you. The really cool thing about the music for this show is it's all hits from Radio Disney. The kids know it, the parents know it, we watch people sing along to it, and it really sets the stage for a great street party. Another great way to celebrate in the Magic Kingdom is the Celebrate a Dream Come True Parade. It's a new, fun twist to our classic Disney parade. We've taken our partygoers and put them in these really great party-looking outfits, and as well as our Disney characters. We have this fantastic new song called Celebrate a Dream Come True, and in addition to utilizing the song, we have also started musical quotes of all the Disney classic tunes in there as well. So when you see the characters, you actually hear their music around them as well. So if you're celebrating a birthday, an anniversary, a first visit, or anything, you'll have the chance to come together and really turn your special day into something spectacular.
1: Also at the Magic Kingdom Park, a chance to join the crew. It's a pirate's life for you at the Pirates League.
3: The Pirates League is an absolutely incredible experience. It's an adventure all on its own. Children of all ages can come and be transformed into an incredible pirate buccaneer. Once our guests enter the Pirate League, they are immediately whisked away so they can create their very own pirate name. The Pirate Master explains to you that there are so many different facial effects that you can have to become a pirate. You have earrings and eye patches and swords and scars, tattoos, jewels, and even the wonderful makeup. Every time our guests come, they can become a different pirate.
1: The Magic Kingdom also plays host to a new member of the Classic Hall of Presidents.
4: This was an opportunity not only to bring in the new president into the roll call, but also to do a lot of other fun, exciting enhancements to the attraction. George Washington, our first president, now has a speaking role and will actually talk about the importance of the oath of office and taking the responsibility of the leadership and hand that off to President Obama. President Obama's figure is one of our most technically advanced figures that we've produced. And, you know, that it involves a lot of show control, electronic controls that allows the movement of the figure to be much smoother and more human-like. The speech that President Obama gives in our story really wraps up the importance of the fact that we can choose our leaders and how important that is to those individuals who take that leadership.
1: Now let's go to Disney's Hollywood Studios, where the biggest hits of movies and TV are making this park their home. First up, the American Idol Experience takes the stage.
5: 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And of course, the audience gets to be a part of the action because they are responsible for voting for their favorite guest performer. And if that sounds cool, check this out. the singer receiving the greatest number of votes by the finale show audience at the end of the day will receive a dream ticket. 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Pretty cool. 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I mean, wow, what an experience.
1: If you would like to participate in an American Idol Experience audition, be sure to check out these requirements. 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Next up, your celebration is joined by Woody and the gang from Disney Pixar's Toy Story films as you take aim and ride an amazing interactive 4D attraction.
6: Toy Story Mania is based on the classic carnival games that we know and love, the ring toss, the dart toss. 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And the Toy Story characters have invited you and your friends and family to come and play together. You're shrunk down to a size of a toy, you ride in a special toy vehicle, you put on 3D glasses, and you aim with a spring action shooter at all of these targets that react in real time to you. Every time your vehicle stops in front of a new scene, it's a new game. So one scene might be a balloon pop with Bo Peep. One scene might be a ring toss with the Little Green Men. Another scene might be a Western target shootout with Woody and Jesse and Bullseye. And depending on what you do and how you play, the whole game might change. You might hit a hidden target that changes the entire scene. This ride is so much fun, so the family can have fun together, and that's what we're all about. A chance for parents and kids and grandparents and teens to all come together and have a great experience.
1: Meanwhile, over at Epcot, your family could become super secret agents in Disney's Kim Possible World Showcase Adventure.
7: 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As special agents, our guests are assigned these way cool high-tech communicator devices that put the power of the attraction in the palm of their hands. And on that communicator device, Wade, from the show, communicates with our guests, gives them messages and clues to send them along the way in their mission. And on their mission, not only do they communicate to Wade, they're also able to interact with everything around them that other guests can't. They can, just from the power of hitting a button on the handset, make things happen around them. There's all sorts of cool special effects and things that happen. And it makes it an ultra cool, highly immersive attraction. One of the coolest things about this attraction is that guests can always come back for more. There are so many villains to defeat and there's so many missions that every time they play the attraction, it's something different. I think that our guests are gonna enjoy it, not just kids, but their parents too. It's an experience for the entire family.
1: But there's one more surprise in store for you. At the Downtown Disney area, imagination takes to the skies with Characters in Flight, operated by Aerofile.
8: 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You know, the best to do is experience yourself. On a clear day, you get a panoramic view of Walt Disney World and the surrounding Orlando area. I think that's what people most enjoy is looking over the landscape and picking out icons that they're quite fond of. It absolutely is something that you must see at Downtown Disney.
1: With all these magical additions, whatever you celebrate at the Walt Disney World Resort is bound to be happier than ever. Don't miss any of it.

Beyond the theme parks, there's a whole world of spectacular recreation and entertainment done with that Disney wow kind of touch. Daytime and night, there's another side of Disney magic that you simply can't miss out on. So come on, let's take a look.

0: Welcome to two of the most imaginative water playgrounds in the universe. If you're looking to make a splash on your vacation, make time to hit the hands-down, unbelievable, unparalleled Disney water parks. This is Disney's Typhoon Lagoon, and it blows other water parks away. It's pretty much a tropical paradise and a water playground wrapped up in one unforgettable super splashdown. Slides, flumes, pools, beaches, and one nice and easy creek crawling all throughout this place are what's left over when the storm of all storms hits around here. Typhoon Lagoon is home to one of the largest inland wave pools in existence. Every 90 seconds, a 6-foot wall of pure, unadulterated H2O is cranked up and sent into shore, sweeping up and away pretty much everyone and everything it meets along the way. There's lots of fun that's just the right size for the little squirts here at Disney's Typhoon Lagoon, too. Ketchikitty Creek offers big fun for little ones, fun-filled fountains, watery whales, slippery seals, and some mini Ripley Rapids for some really watery fun. This is Crush and Gusher, and it's a little different than most water rides because you don't just go down, you go up too. Courtesy of Crush and Gusher's super-powered water jets, rushing your raft through an amazing water coaster ride of a lifetime. Surprises at every turn, suspense-filled climbs, crazy corners, and a breathtaking plunge to wrap it up. Ready for a second dose of Disney H2O? Here's the story. Disney built a ski resort. Well, it melted. What's left over? The polar opposite of other water parks, Disney's Blizzard Beach. From bunny slopes to black diamonds, Blizzard Beach is packed with downhill thrills and plenty of ways to cold chill no matter how much you want to whet your appetite. If you're looking for a wild but mild type of thrill for the whole family, then load them up on Teamboat Springs. It's one of the world's longest, curviest, and craziest raft adventures that takes you on a watery trip down the mountain at the one and only water park on the Meltdown. Pump the party. When it's time to put your feet up and sit back and chill, splash down in Cross Country Creek. Not only is it an easy, breezy trip down a meandering river, but it's also nature's little built-in transportation system around the water park. Jump in and take a break, and hop out when you're ready to dive back into the chilling thrills. Disney's Blizzard Beach and Disney's Typhoon Lagoon water parks. Dive in.
1: Here we go again.
0: There's a whole world of Disney magic outside the parks. 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With big names you'll recognize right off the bat, and one-of-a-kind shopping and dining experiences that are sure to please your palate for fun. Step inside the World of Disney store, and there's, well, a World of Disney to discover. It's also home to the Bibbidi Bobbidi Boutique, where your little princess can get the royal treatment. There are all kinds of things you never thought you'd find here, like this, the one and only Cirque du Soleil, presenting the one show you can only see here, La Nuva. Then ascend high into the skies on the new Characters in Flight, operated by Aerofile, a first-of-its-kind attraction that gives guests a chance to rise 300 feet above Downtown Disney for an unparalleled 360-degree view. And beyond all that great shopping, dining, and entertainment, there's even more fun in every corner of the Walt Disney World Resort. You name it, you can do it. Take a look. To enjoy some of the great fun outside the theme parks, including the Disney Water Parks, Disney Quest Indoor Interactive Theme Park, Disney's Oak Trail Golf Course, and Disney's Wide World of Sports Complex, just add the Water Park Fun and More option to your Magic Your Way ticket.
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0: 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Like this.
1: No.
0: This is a mobile phone.
1: It's a camera phone. Oh, my God, it's Donald Duck.
0: Now, with this phone, you can text message and take pictures. Remember to keep them on and keep them handy, okay? And also, I've got these two video cameras. Now, finally, I'm sure you guys would like some Disney gift cards.
1: You should get that one.
2: I'm gonna buy this.
3: I like my dress that I bought because it has like a beanie that's like a Mickey Mouse. So whenever I put that on, I'm Jasmine.
1: I got a text.
0: What does it say?
1: Start your adventure. Off to the hills, a triple mount whammy of Mount Thrills, Space Mountain, Splash Mountain, and Big Thunder Mountain Railroad. Let's go!
4: Let's get this party started!
5: Everybody was so excited, of course. So we started, we turned around a corner, and we're off.

0: Splash Mountain. Here we come.
1: Hey, what's up?
2: Hey.
1: I'm gonna get drenched.
2: I'm gonna hold on for dear life.
3: Who's the group wimp? Wow. I would probably say Jasmine. She's scared of every ride here.
2: Oh, please. Come on, it's not that scary.
3: She has it like drops. So we're trying to say like tense your stomach, you know? Like just like the pilots and everything.
2: Oh, we're going up!
4: We're about to do a 50-foot drop off of that.
1: I'm so excited!
2: Watch out!
1: We just got wet!
5: I can't believe that was awesome!
2: That was
3: funny! After that, she loved it. We know we had to get her there.
6: My favorite ride so far would be Splash Mountain. The fall at the end is just great. It's awesome.
7: Yeah, Thunder Mountain, baby. Ooh, ooh.
8: Here we come, Thunder Mountain.

0: 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Rack up points if you want to win the game. Space Ranger spin.
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3: 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Space Ranger spin.
4: The Buzz Lightyear ride was like totally insane. It's pretty sweet. You have like a little joystick and stuff, and you have your lasers.
5: I shot you.
2: Me and Julian, we got the two highest scores.
5: Nice.
2: He won. I came in second.
5: 101,800.
0: I'm a planetary pilot.
4: Fly up, and it feels like you're flying. Like I was picking my feet up for the trees and stuff. It was intense.
6: When you got on it, you're like, wow, and you can like feel the breeze and like smell everything. It just felt like you're really there. It's like amazing.
4: That ride was like the sweetest ride ever.
2: Dude, that was so cool.
7: That was awesome. Real.
2: Is that your phone? It's my phone. Okay, it says, if you think you've got what it takes to put a car through its paces, then buckle up for test track and let's see your faces.
8: On test track.
9: Guys, I got a text. Goosebumps and gravities and butterflies in your gut. Spaceships and blast off, this ride kicks butt. Report to Mission Space.
2: Let's go.
10: This is space, it's cool. You have like different jobs, commander, pilot, engineer. You actually feel like you're doing something.
0: We're ready for takeoff.
4: As soon as you lift off, you feel like you're just going straight up, like out of the building. It's like insane.
0: Down, left, right!
11: All hands on the control stick.
2: All hands on the control stick.
11: Good work, team. You made it to the landing.
2: Yeah.
11: Welcome to Mars. And welcome to the astronaut tour.
2: Oh, my gosh!
4: You're insane, though. It was sweetness.
2: We went out of the building.
3: Sweetness, that's right.
2: We're going into this door right here. Mouse gear.
3: What is this?
12: I love people more. I'm like, I wish I could.
10: Because we gotta go through all these shopping places and buy candy, anything we want.
6: I bought a bunch of candy, as much as I can fit in that bag.
0: I got like 12 ounces. Close to 2 pounds.
12: I know, isn't it great? Oh my goodness.
0: I'm hoping to eat some more tonight. To Disney Quest and check out all the cool stuff there.
4: Let's hit the lights and let's just totally action.
2: Oh my gosh.
12: It's Layla.
2: Oh yeah, break it down. Oh my gosh, you got a Jackson.
13: You're just a short hop from getting on board a 13-story drop. Ride it once and you'll know it.
1: Ride it again, and your face will surely show it.
7: Let's go!
14: Sweet!
7: This will be so cool.
14: Sweetness.
15: Welcome to Hollywood Tower.
9: We're locked in.
7: Oh my gosh.
12: I could tell everyone was kind of nervous. Go up, like a couple stories, before you actually take the drop. And everyone like came up out of their seats, and we were all screaming. It was like the greatest thing.
4: Tower of Terror wasn't scary.
9: This is Jazz on the Tower of Terror.
0: I'm not scared. I'm not scared.
9: Hang on. Yeah, you guess.
4: I thought you meant
9: Jazz. Oh. That is so cool.
4: One, two,
9: three. That's awesome.
4: Oh, that
16: looks nasty.
9: That's pretty sweet.
16: That looks pretty cool.
2: I got a text.
7: Okay.
2: Time for a red chip, rock star style. Get in and jam out for a while. If your need for speed is a thing that beckons, try 0 to 60 in 2.8 seconds.
10: I heard Jasmine screaming, Shy screaming, Michael looking crazy. We was having a good time though. It was really fun.
12: That was crazy.
7: Look, I'm getting rock and roll buzzers.
9: Yeah.
7: Let's go.
12: Rock and roll coaster, Tower of Terror, the stunt show. There's so many things. Just in one park, and then look, you have like the whole Walt Disney World.
7: I just had an awesome time.
9: I had a superb time.
17: Disney rocks!
12: Skiing before, like in my life, and I got up and I stayed there for like 10 seconds on my first try.
9: Yeah.
12: It's pretty cool.
9: Wow. Good luck, bro.

0: show you guys how he was walking. They like walk on my hands like this, and they're like.
1: Oh my gosh.
2: Oh, and then we went to the bat cave. That was insane.
3: It's crazy.
4: They said that they had a wingspan of like 8 feet.
5: So cool.
6: I got a text. Your next stop's got a bit of a twist, or should we say twirl, because you're about to get dizzy on Primeval World.

0: every time we hit a turn, we go woo, woo. It was just nonstop. It was crazy.
1: Awesome.
2: Go to Disney's Far East, where I run in a raft down a wild beast. You might get wet, so try not to shiver. Time for a trip down the famous Cali River. Is that wet?
0: Let's get wet! Let's get wet!
3: And the river adventure begins!
2: It was awesome. We did this big drop and like water splashed all over everybody.
4: Your final adventure takes you right to the summit, way up high, and then you will plummet. It's a trip, so make sure you're ready. And one more thing, beware the Yeti.
0: It's Everest.
5: Everest. Let's go.
0: Let's go.

0: Everest was like the best ride I've ever been on. You start off, you know, and you get to go around the corner, and you just tick, tick, tick, like a million feet. And then you go backwards, and you go forward. Everest is the best ride at every park.
1: Congrats! You've conquered the thrills of four theme parks wide. Now time for a change of tide. Two sweet water parks for you to play. Have fun, you get one more day.
2: Hey guys, hey!
3: How was it?
4: Awesome!
2: Did the phones work out great?
5: Yeah!
2: Good. Well, we are really happy that you guys had a total blast. But this is where I need to get the stuff back from you guys.
5: No.
2: So, in the bag, let's go, guys.
6: Thank you.
2: In it goes. Thank you, thank you. So, go tear it up at the water parks.
5: Yeah!
7: Yeah!
8: We're at the Disney water parks!
9: This ride is gonna be awesome.
0: I definitely loved Summit Plummet. That was like totally sweet.
10: You can't see where you're going. It's like you're going like that, straight up, but you're going down. But it's very fun. It's very exhilarating.
0: Yeah! I was going so fast that the water wasn't hitting me, it was going over me.
11: My favorite thing today was Summit Plummet because I went the fastest.
12: How much did I go?
0: I went down Summit Plummet at 51 miles an hour. Jasmine went down at 54.
13: That was

0: Disney water parks are amazing. Crush and Gusher was awesome. My favorite thing would probably be swimming with the sharks. I've never done that before.
1: My situation with the shark reef, I was scared because, like, I didn't want to be by no shark or no stingray. I was really scared, and my people over here gave me some encouragement, and they said, come on, it's nothing.
2: We're going in. It feels great because I conquered something.

0: this, you guys. I would come back 50 more times if I could. And I will, and I will.
1: Mommy likes spas, so some kind of spa treatment where I just completely veg.
2: 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And if you're in the mood for outstanding entertainment, don't miss Cirque du Soleil. That's right, the Cirque du Soleil right here in Florida with a show called La Nuba. It's only here, and it's absolutely one of the most amazing things you'll ever see. But the nights aren't over yet. If your idea of relaxation is sitting down to a great meal, you're in luck. 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

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Disney's All-Star Resorts. There's gigantic fun waiting for you, whether you choose a silver screen stay in a tribute to Disney movies, a sensational stay in the world of sports, or the magic of music in a song-filled setting. The themes continue right into the pools. You'll be ready to dive into some pretty cool tunes. Nice rooms, too. Go ahead, put your feet up. Oh, and when you're hungry, these fun food courts are busting out with a lot of choices. 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And even though these are Disney value resorts, you'll still enjoy great perks like the extra magic hours benefit and Disney's magical express transportation and more. 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

Why just take a stroll down memory lane when you can actually spend your whole vacation on it? Disney's Pop Century Resort is a fun-filled flashback featuring familiar fads and popular icons of the 20th century. 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And even though these are Disney value resorts, you'll still enjoy great perks like the extra magic hours benefit and Disney's magical express transportation and more. These are the campsites at Disney's Fort Wilderness Resort. Here, city slickers can take in all the magic of Disney along with the joy of camping, with hookups for all the essentials, plus a lot more. Obviously, there's lots of recreation to sample in the great outdoors, including two swimming pools, a white sand beach, and horseback riding. And when the sun goes down, there's even more to do. While you're there, don't forget to check out the nightly campfire sing-along with Chip and Dale and all the foot-stomping fun at the Hoop-Dee-Doo Musical Review.

This is Disney's Caribbean Beach Resort, and everything about it is right on the money. I mean, look at this place. The colors, the theming, it's definitely tropical. All the way down to a splash of blue water. 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It's complete with waterfalls and waterspouts. 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And look at this. Pirates have laid plunder to one entire village at Disney's Caribbean Beach Resort, where the newly renovated pirate rooms immerse your family in the spirit of the Pirates of the Caribbean. And when you're hungry, you'll take your pick from a table service restaurant and other fun ways to tame a runaway appetite. So enjoy an island vacation fantasy in style. Just sit back and relax. Welcome to Disney's Coronado Springs Resort. They say this resort was inspired by explorers who searched the Southwest for the fabled Seven Cities of Gold. Well, it's sure to inspire you, too. With all the character of a Southwest retreat, just look. Enter a magnificent vaulted lobby and then relax in these great guest rooms. 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When you get hungry, go see what's cooking at our authentic pepper market or indulge in the flavors of Mexico and South America at Maya Grill. Just be sure to save a little time for exploration and a lot of time for kicking back.

The Big Easy has never been easier. This is Disney's Port Orleans Resort. 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First, there's the French Quarter, where there's a shot of classic New Orleans everywhere you look. Or imagine hanging out at these gracious manners over in Riverside. Whichever you choose, you'll enjoy a great room with lots of space. And when your appetite calls, you can answer it with the full-service restaurant and other dining options. The entire resort is yours to explore. Drop a line in a well-stocked fishing hole or take a dip in a country-style pool. Maybe you'll even plunge down the twisting sea serpent slide. There's even a dedicated ferry to take you right to all the downtown Disney excitement. However you look at it, Disney's Port Orleans Resort is a great way to add a little New Orleans spice to your vacation. These are the cabins at Disney's Fort Wilderness Resort. Check into one of the wilderness cabins here and take in all the magic of Disney along with the joy of the great outdoors. But don't worry, the great outdoors are pretty soft around these parts. Take a look at these accommodations. You get a full kitchen, separate living room and bedroom, and a lot of space. You can fit up to 6 people in here. Obviously, there's lots of recreation to sample, including 2 swimming pools, a white sand beach, and horseback riding. And when the sun goes down, there's even more to do. While you're there, don't forget to check out the nightly campfire sing-along with Chip and Dale and all the foot-stomping fun at the Hoop-Dee-Doo Musical Review.

that are like a little piece of Africa. Oh, and here's a bonus. Many of the rooms feature balcony views of an even bigger piece of Africa, that wildlife reserve we mentioned. 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Welcome to the islands of Polynesia. Disney has been nice enough to recreate them right here. Disney's Polynesian Resort is a little touch of the islands, complete with a white sand beach. And look at this, right across the lagoon, you've got a little place we like to call Magic Kingdom Park. And if you ever want to visit, there's a monorail stop just steps from your room. 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A three-story waterfall and fragrant garden occupy the magnificent main lobby of the Great Ceremonial House. 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

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And the pool? It actually has a sand bottom and stretches out for over an acre. 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

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As a Disney Deluxe Villa Resort, this spectacular getaway offers everything from studios with kitchenettes to spacious 1 and 2 bedroom accommodations with kitchens in both sections of Animal Kingdom Villas, Jumbo House, and the new Kidani Village. 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At Disney's Beach Club Villas, you'll feel as if you've traveled back in time to a seaside village, but you'll be right in the heart of the Walt Disney World Resort. And as a Disney Deluxe Villa Resort, this place has a kitchen or kitchenette and a whole bunch of space. You can choose from a studio or 1 bedroom that sleeps up to 4, to a 2 bedroom villa that sleeps up to 8. The larger accommodations even have a whirlpool tub, plus a washer and dryer. There's a boatload of recreation available around here too, like a huge free-form sand bottom swimming pool featuring a shipwreck with a water slide right down the mast. And fabulous dining awaits too, with everything from a steakhouse to a nightly clam bake to a cool character breakfast, and the bustling boardwalk just across the water. This little corner of the magic is even within walking distance of Epcot or a boat ride to Disney's Hollywood Studios. Believe it or not, this boardwalk is nowhere near Atlantic City. It's right here in front of Disney's Boardwalk Villas. This incredible place is a waterside pleasure land just a few unbelievable steps from Epcot and just a boat ride from Disney's Hollywood Studios. It's a Disney Deluxe Villa Resort, so you get lots of extras like a kitchen or kitchenette. You can even give the kids their own room with a 1 bedroom villa or larger. Plus a suite swimming area with a one-of-a-kind water slide, the Keister Coaster. And down on the boardwalk, all that classic fun you'd find at the beach. Ready to chow? 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Hungry for sports? Check out ESPN Club or sing along at Jelly Roll's Dueling Pianos. 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
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You get a kitchen or kitchenette and a whole lot of room. You can choose from a studio or one bedroom that sleeps up to four to a two bedroom villa that sleeps up to eight. Then step outside to High Rock Spring Pool with a magnificent waterfall winding its way through giant rocks and boulders to the clear waters below. 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

0: the lights. It was Christmas time and we stayed till New Year's. And she just looked at everything.
1: 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Magical snow is also in the forecast as you take in Mickey's Once Upon a Christmas Time Parade. 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At Disney's Animal Kingdom Park, the holidays get really wild with Mickey's Jingle Jungle Parade. Sing along to holiday tunes with a world beat twist. You'll be jumping and jiving with joy. Now this is absolutely brilliant. The Osborne Family Spectacle of Dancing Lights, right here at Disney's Hollywood Studios. 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And share the joy of the Candlelight Processional, a classic retelling of the Christmas story featuring a celebrity narrator accompanied by a 50-piece orchestra and a mass choir. Plus, Illumination's Nighttime Spectacular gets a Yuletide twist with an unforgettable holiday finale. 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

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He's washing dishes and baby clothes, so ambitious, he even sews. 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

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Once again, tonight's presentation of Illuminations, Reflections of Earth.

and gentlemen, boys and girls. 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

and gentlemen, boys and girls, in just 5 minutes, Epcot will present Illuminations, Reflections of Earth, which can be experienced all around the World Showcase Lagoon. Due to lower light levels during the show, we ask that you please watch your step and take small children by the hand. Tonight's celebration of Illuminations, Reflections of Earth, will begin in just 5 minutes.

Good evening and welcome. We've gathered here tonight around the fire as people of all lands have gathered for thousands and thousands of years before us to share the light and to share a story. An amazing story as old as time itself, but still being written. And though each of us has our own individual stories to tell, a true adventure emerges when we bring them all together as one. I hope you enjoy our story tonight, Reflections of Earth.

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8: 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It's just that I'm not there. You're just trying to wake me up from a good dream.
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15: 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String him up and give him 40 lashes.
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5: 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I just want to fly.
0: Yes, every year, millions of dreams come true in Disney parks around the globe. But this year, this very special year, we invite you to come celebrate your dreams and the dream-making magic Disney cast members create every day. And so, in recognition of dreamers and dream makers and all those dreams made real, this is the year of a million dreams. And this is the year to come and discover Disney parks, where dreams come true.

0: There's a place in everyone's imagination where dreams live. Luckily, there's also a place where they come true. Walt Disney World Resort, a world of adventure for everyone of every age, where happily ever after happens every day, where families have a chance to be a family together, and amazing things happen simply to put a smile on the face of a child. Come along with us and escape into a place where parks of pure imagination delight every sense, and where exquisite resorts invite you to wake up in the middle of a dream.
1: What do you dream about?
2: Well, what do I dream about? 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
3: I wish I could definitely step into a storybook.
4: Just
5: but
4: on
5: then
4: your
5: what
4: foot.
5: If somebody closes the book?
6: What if they snap the book and we can't get out?
5: Yeah!
7: I dream of a pirate.
3: I dream I'm a princess.
8: A princess would be really cool.
9: Elbow, elbow, wrist, wrist, pearls.
10: I'd love to be my wife's Prince Charming.
11: This is my palace of dreams.

0: For anyone who's ever dreamed of being a pirate, for every little girl who knows she's a princess, for travelers to Tomorrowland, and for kids of Neverland, for those who believe in make-believe, and for those who just want to let go, welcome to the place where elephants fly, teacups dance, and princesses are really real. Welcome to the Magic Kingdom, where fantasy reigns.
1: Being able to escort Cinderella to a little girl, and I say Cinderella, it's just, doesn't she look just like you when you were a little girl? And it just makes the little girls feel so good inside, and it's brought parents to tears to watch the bonding that the two have together.
0: This is the place where magic happens every day. Just over this bridge lies a place called Fantasyland, where the air is sweet with pixie dust, where old friends wait to be met for the first time, where the world isn't so big after all. The place where you learn you never have to grow up if you don't want to. The place where enchanted horses await the beck and call of each little prince and princess. And the place where magic meets sight and sound, calling all characters of Disney past and present. Cue the orchestra and behold, Mickey's PhilharMagic. Now, off you go, over the next bridge, and there awaits Frontierland. Here in the Great Frontier, you're a short boat trip away from the caves and treehouse of Tom Sawyer Island. Here is where the two-step kicks into gear. Here, steamboats are ready for boarding for a trip down the rivers of America. And you're next door to Happy Haunts that invites you in for a grinning good time.
1: I love it when people come off Splash Mountain. They're having a great time, and they're all just wet. I love their reaction, especially the kids that come off. They just now saw a cartoon, but it was live action right in front of their face. So it's a great feeling to see that.
0: This is the Great American Frontier. In this kingdom, there's another bridge that leads to enchantment of an adventurous sort. Step into Adventureland. From flying carpets that soar through the skies of Agrabah to enchanted tiki rooms and cruises through the rivers of the treacherous jungles. And home to classic pirates that playfully pillage on their quest for riches. But beware, Captain Jack Sparrow is now part of this wild crew. Now over this bridge we go as another fantasy unfolds in Tomorrowland, where space rangers fight to save the galaxy. Where the astronauts of tomorrow pilot their own spaceships, and where the racers of tomorrow first take the wheel.
1: It's not every day that you can be blasted off into space, and it's not every day that you can help catch the elusive Stitch or help save the universe from the evil Emperor Zurg. So I definitely can help create dreams by giving back to these kids and hoping that they have the same kind of magical experiences that I had when I was younger. It makes me really proud inside.
0: The Magic Kingdom Park is certainly no stranger to classic thrills either. Individually, these classics go by the names of Space Mountain, Big Thunder Mountain Railroad, and Splash Mountain. Perhaps you've heard of them. And the brave adventurers who best them all in a triumphant triple sitting simply call them the Mountains of the Magic Kingdom. So there you are, a peek at where the heart of the enchantment lives. But before you leave, perhaps you should behold one last wish. Or better said, wishes. The magical finale that paints a mesmerizing story in the Magic Kingdom sky.
2: I would do anything to help them out, to make their dream come true. And it makes me feel satisfied and happy. And that's what I'm trying to do every day. Just make their dream come true.
3: I would love to be able to maybe just once take off on one of those gliders.
4: I definitely want to fly. Doesn't everybody want to fly?
5: I dream I could swim like a fish. And I like swimming. Cool! Dude!
6: And I really wanted to be an astronaut.
7: Two, astronaut. One, blast off!
8: The cultures, the people, and even taste the food, because I love food.
9: I like to learn about new places, and I like to travel and just to see new things.
10: And it's fun.

0: Imagine a place where the imagination is entertained like a king. Where out of this world is well within reach. Where flying high isn't that tall of an order. Imagine racing into new thrills and tapping every sense to its fullest. Imagine traveling around the world with no more effort than traveling around the block. Imagine a tour of the oceans, courtesy of some of its most famous fans. Imagine not having to imagine any of it, and you've just entered Epcot.
1: Flying is one of my most common dreams. I think it is for a lot of people.
2: We actually have the possibility to give people the option that they can actually fly. They can make their dreams a reality, and that's a great feeling.
0: For anyone who's ever dreamed of flying through the air, really flying, feeling the wind rush past your face, swooping and diving and having a bird's eye view of our world below, today is the day your dream comes true. Today you experience Soarin'.
2: The kids, they come home and they're like, I flew, I went flying, I went on Soarin'. Very exciting.
0: Astronauts, thrill seekers, there's a little of that in all of us. But only a handful of people really know what it's like to feel the bassy rumble when the boosters ignite, what it looks like when the gantry gives way to a blue sky, to be sucked down into the seat and blast off into outer space. Until now, the countdown is on for Mission Space. You've taken to the skies. Even outer space. Adventures earthly creatures don't exactly get to do every day. So let's not stop just yet. Not when Nemo and his friends are calling. Prepare to dive deep into the home of the creatures of the great blue. And while you're at it, why not sit down and have a chat with one of them? You do talk turtle, don't you?
3: Yeah!
0: Totally do! Who hasn't dreamt of traveling the world, experiencing far-off lands, talking to the people, taking part in the traditions, tasting the food, experiencing their hospitality? Well, imagine a place where the miles between each great country around the world become merely footsteps, where a trip from Italy to Japan is no more than a short walk. No passport necessary, only your sense of adventure. Welcome to World Showcase.
2: After folks visit World Showcase, I think they go home with a much broader sense of the wonderful cultures that we have to share in the world. So I think a place where you can come and make those dreams a reality, like Walt Disney World, is something that people can experience nowhere else in the world.
0: It's the end of an amazing day. How do you celebrate? Well, imagine if all the countries from around the world came together and put on a show. A celebration of sight and sound. Look up, and the night sky becomes alive with illuminations, reflections of Earth.
2: To know that you're part of the reason why someone's dream has come true, the feeling that you have inside, it's excitement, it's happiness, it's knowing that these people have memories that are going to last forever.

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3: Glamorous.
1: I like that.
4: What do you like to play the most?
0: Star Wars.
4: All right.
0: Speed rocks.
3: Yeah.
0: You drop straight down. It just tickles your stomach and it's really fun.
2: I would like to be a mermaid.
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0: For everyone who's been forever taken aback and reeled in by the magical world of showbiz, the grandeur and delight of the movies, the excitement of TV, and the enchantment and spectacle of Broadway, prepare to be swept down the red carpet and immersed in the glitz, glamour, and thrills of Tinseltown. Because here is where showbiz takes center stage, the Disney Studios. Do you like to watch thrillers? Well, here, you star in one. Watch your step as you make your way through the mist and towards the abandoned Hollywood Hotel. Or as people here call it, the Twilight Zone Tower of Terror. When you're at the epicenter of action, the thrills are like molecules buzzing in the air everywhere around you. Or better yet, like motorcycles and souped-up stunt cars buzzing everywhere around you. Thrill seekers often find themselves on the edge of their seats, hearts racing, their minds revved and ready for the spectacular. Here, their faces are warmed by the blaze of true excitement. Buckle up as we present Lights, Motors, Action Extreme Stunt Show. The road trip of your life awaits you here at the Disney Studios as well. Fancy yourself a rock star? Ready to escape this G-force free life that you've been living in? Well then, friends, strap in and rock on for a little 0 to 60 in 2.8 seconds. Zippity-doo-dah indeed. One of the beauties of Hollywood is its glamour for all ages. The big stars of the little minds. It's that laugh, that song, that play that lifts a little one up and gives them a moment or a friend and a song to sing. It glitters in the eyes of the truly young at heart, the young at mind. Well, such tales are told here as well. Here, old friends tell their tales every day. For those hearing them for the first time, and for those who want to hear them again. Fuzzy friends, larger than life, reach out and tickle and giggle. Here, the imagination is a playground as big as it should be. Here is where the playhouse lives.
1: I love that I get to help make the magic for them. They leave Playhouse Disney feeling great. Like, I dance with Bear. I've had that experience that I see on TV. And I love it. I love seeing it. Or, like, when I go get an autograph for Bear, they're like, thanks.
0: Every great Hollywood story has its finale. Done right, it can be brilliant, extraordinary, or better said, fantastic.

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1: Adventure, without a doubt. 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
0: Like safari.
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0: journey to a place where your imagination is your passport and your destination, other worlds. Where in one you can roar like the king of all beasts or swing your majestic trunk and sound your trumpet across the great plains of Mother Africa. In another, you're transported back 65 million years to come face to face with prehistoric beasts, both fierce and friendly. A great tree marks the center of this wild world, and within it, creepy, comical creatures entertain you into a whole nother dimension. Travel to a far eastern kingdom filled with spectacular creatures, both real and legendary, and transport yourself to a stage where the circle of life lives, laughs, and sings to its friends, the adventurers who've journeyed here. Disney's Animal Kingdom Park.
1: Anywhere at Disney, you get a chance to entertain and make magic for the guests. But at Animal Kingdom, I feel like we have a dual role where we can entertain and educate. When you see the kids smile or the parents happy that the kids are smiling, it makes you feel special that you were a big part of them.
0: Today's journey begins in Asia, where a wild river awaits to whisk you through its banks. And the local wildlife calls out to its visitors, where the ruins are home to tigers. But they aren't the fiercest encounter you will have. For in the distance awaits the biggest adventure ever to perch on the Disney horizon, Expedition Everest. It is here that travelers take on the treacherous terrain of the towering Forbidden Mountain in this high-altitude, high-speed train adventure. An adventure which holds many surprises, one in particular, the legendary guardian of the mountain, the one who sees travelers more like trespassers. Beware the Yeti.
2: At Expedition Everest, I had a little boy, and he rode on Everest. He had an incredible time. Later in his vacation, he approached me and he was like, Steven, do you remember me? And I did. And it was so good to see him. He brought a big smile to my face. Well, later he was getting into the train and another cast member was checking his lap bar and he asked him, he said, hey, do you know Steven? And he said, yeah, he's my friend. And then the little boy responded by saying, you know, Steven's my friend too. And it's so cool, no matter where this kid goes, he always knows that he's got a friend at Disney World.
0: Here in this kingdom, there's a path that leads to a fantastically festive journey. Along the way, you might even see some familiar faces posted up at their camp and eager to give you a hug. Continue down the path and under a magical pavilion awaits a great theater in the round. And within it, a true tribal celebration. Prepare to be swept away on a magical musical storytelling adventure with some of your favorite friends as you take part in one of the most moving celebrations ever created, Festival of the Lion King. Every day in this enchanted wild kingdom, the journey goes on its own journey all throughout the lands, led by one of the greatest explorers himself and a cast of classic characters.
2: What's great about seeing the parade and seeing adults, kids, teenagers, no matter who they are, when they see those characters, everybody's a kid again.
0: Mickey's Jammin' Jungle Parade promises to be one of the most fantastic, playful romps you've ever seen. Your final journey here lies in the land just through the African village of Harambe. It is here that you will find Kilimanjaro Safaris.
1: For the guests, they're not on a ride. They're really in Africa. They're seeing the giraffes walking across the hills. They're seeing the baby elephants. They see the white rhinos. For me, it's magic just being able to take people out on safari.
0: Climb aboard your vehicle and you're off for a ramble through the breathtakingly wild African savanna, home to extraordinary creatures like rhinos, crocs, cheetahs, giraffes, and hippos, all of whom are under the vigilant watch and rule of the mighty king.

0: Beyond the theme parks, there's so many more dreams waiting to come true for you. Little touches that can turn your vacation into a dream vacation. And your time at Disney will be filled with them. Included in the menu of this DVD are several features that will help make planning a magical vacation easy, as well as some great features on all there is to do here. 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
1: This year, dreams are coming true in brand new ways as excitement of all kinds makes its way to all four Walt Disney World theme parks and beyond. First up, during this very special year, Disney's cast of Dreammakers, who make magical moments happen every single day, will find unprecedented ways to make more Disney dreams come true. 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It's the Year of a Million Dreams.
2: The Year of a Million Dreams is really a first-of-a-kind event where we celebrate the dreams of our guests and our wonderful cast members
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2: The thing that is so interesting and amazing about this celebration is we hear from our guests all the time about our cast members and how they make dreams come true. And this year, we are just taking that to a new level and celebrating these dreams in a way that we never before really have ever done at our Disney parks.
1: Each and every day during the Year of a Million Dreams celebration, Disney cast members will be surprising guests with enchanting dream come true entertainment and magical moments happening during this very special year.
2: We know that our guests have some really wonderful dreams of themselves, and what we've done is develop some unique entertainment experiences that can maybe make some of these dreams come true. 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These type of events will happen multiple times a day and invite our guests to be a part of them, so maybe they can have their dreams come true.
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2: And I really think the beauty of this celebration is that no matter what your Disney dreams are, this is truly the time to live them like never before.
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4: Mike Wazowski came up with the bright idea of, instead of going closet to closet, it wouldn't it be more effective to invite humans into our world, into the monster world, and get all their laughs in one place. So he opens this comedy club. What's very exciting is that the guests are literally talking and interacting with their favorite characters from Pixar's Monsters Incorporated. They are doing their best, and they're gonna give it the old monster try.
1: Also at Magic Kingdom Park, be on the lookout for new crew members aboard the classic Pirates of the Caribbean attraction.
5: Here at Disney, we had an opportunity at the Pirates of the Caribbean to bring in some of the great characters from the Pirates of the Caribbean movie. Captain Jack Sparrow and Barboso fit into the scenes here in our classics as if they've always been part of our attraction. You know, for the fans of the classic Pirates of the Caribbean attraction and the fans of the movie, this is going to be a great attraction for everyone, and we're looking forward for everyone to have a great time.
1: At Epcot, it's a new wave of fun in a new attraction called The Seas with Nemo and Friends. Favorite characters from the film appear in a new story that takes you on an adventure through the ocean depths.
5: It's a ride through the world of Nemo. You go into the beautiful, beautiful coral reef that we were introduced to in the film, and you meet Nemo and Marlin and Dory, and you go off on this great adventure with them. We have this brand new designed vehicle called a Clammobile, where guests get into their own individual clams and ride through the show. My favorite part of the attraction is the finale. And what really happened with the finale is it's a new technique that we developed at Walt Disney Imagineering where we can make it look as though our characters are in the water, underwater with real fish. And that is the technique that actually put us over the top in deciding to do this show. So it's a great big finish, unlike anything we've ever done before. So it's really going to be special.
1: At Disney's Animal Kingdom Park, Nemo and Company also star in Finding Nemo, the musical, an all-new stage show scheduled to debut in late 2006.
6: The show's a really great imaginative retelling of the film story, but it's set in a whole new undersea magical environment. We're going to create the characters through the use of puppetry, animated backdrops, special effects, flying, and all kinds of dance and acrobatics. I think guests are really gonna have fun watching this show. It's packed with emotion, heart, humor, and great visual effects that will transform it in a way that I think that they have never seen Nemo before. I'm really excited to bring that to our audiences, to share that story in a whole new way.
1: But there's one more new surprise left for you at the Downtown Disney Marketplace. It's the reimagined World of Disney store featuring two incredible new rooms themed to pillaging pirate adventure and pretty princesses.
7: The Bippity Boppity Boutique is where we take little girls, we do their hair, their makeup, we even add costumes and do an elaborate photo session. So every little girl believes the inner princess that she feels is truly the princess that she is.
1: Reservations can be made by calling 407-WDW-STYLE. All these magical additions come alive during the Year of a Million Dreams. Don't miss any of it.

Beyond the theme parks, there's a whole world of spectacular recreation and entertainment done with that Disney wow kind of touch. Daytime and night, there's another side of Disney magic that you simply can't miss out on. So come on, let's take a look.

0: Welcome to two of the most imaginative water playgrounds in the universe. If you're looking to make a splash on your vacation, make time to hit the hands-down, unbelievable, unparalleled Disney water parks. This is Disney's Typhoon Lagoon, and it blows other water parks away. It's pretty much a tropical paradise and a water playground wrapped up in one unforgettable super splashdown. Slides, flumes, pools, beaches, and one nice and easy creek crawling all throughout this place are what's left over when the storm of all storms hits around here. Typhoon Lagoon is home to one of the largest inland wave pools in existence. Every 90 seconds, a 6-foot wall of pure, unadulterated H2O is cranked up and sent into shore, sweeping up and away pretty much everyone and everything it meets along the way. There's lots of fun that's just the right size for the little squirts here at Disney's Typhoon Lagoon, too. Ketchikitty Creek offers big fun for little ones, fun-filled fountains, watery whales, slippery seals, and some mini Ripley Rapids for some really watery fun. This is Crush and Gusher, and it's a little different than most water rides because you don't just go down, you go up, too. Courtesy of Crush and Gusher's super-powered water jets, rushing your raft through an amazing water coaster ride of a lifetime. Surprises at every turn, suspense-filled climbs, crazy corners, and a breathtaking plunge to wrap it up. Ready for a second dose of Disney H2O? Here's the story. Disney built a ski resort. Well, it melted. What's left over? The polar opposite of other water parks, Disney's Blizzard Beach. From bunny slopes to black diamonds, Blizzard Beach is packed with downhill thrills and plenty of ways to cold chill no matter how much you want to whet your appetite. If you're looking for a wild but mild type of thrill for the whole family, then load them up on Teamboat Springs. It's one of the world's longest, curviest, and craziest raft adventures that takes you on a watery trip down the mountain at the one and only water park on the Meltdown. Pump the body. When it's time to put your feet up and sit back and chill, splash down in Cross Country Creek. Not only is it an easy, breezy trip down a meandering river, but it's also nature's little built-in transportation system around the water park. Jump in and take a break, and hop out when you're ready to dive back into the chilling thrills. Disney's Blizzard Beach and Disney's Typhoon Lagoon water parks. Dive in.
1: Here we go again.
0: There's a whole world of Disney magic outside of the parks. The downtown Disney area is a literal city of choices in a metropolis of fun. Entertainment galore. Over 70 unique shops and restaurants to discover. 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It's also home to the Bibbidi Bobbidi Boutique, where your little princess can get the royal treatment. And on the other side of this world, your little pirates can hit the adventure room too. There are all kinds of things you never thought you'd find here, like this, the one and only Cirque du Soleil, presenting the one show you can only see here, La Nuba. And beyond all that great shopping, dining, and entertainment, there's even more fun in every corner of the Walt Disney World Resort. You name it, you can do it. Take a look.

0: awesome stuff. Like this.
1: No!
0: This is a Disney mobile phone.
2: Oh, it's a camera phone. Oh, I got it, Donald Duck.
0: Now, with this phone, you can text message and take pictures. Remember to keep them on and keep them handy, okay? And also, I've got these two video cameras. Now, finally, I'm sure you guys would like some Disney gift cards. Okay. Just like cash. So are you guys ready?
3: Yeah!
0: Yeah.
4: I love Donald.
5: Oh, that's beautiful.
6: It's awesome.
5: I think I'm gonna buy this.
7: All right, you look so cute.
8: That was good.
7: You should get that one.
9: I'm gonna buy this.
5: I like my dread that I bought because it has like a beanie that's like a Mickey Mouse. So whenever I put that on, I'm Jasmine.
7: I got a text.
0: What does it say?
7: Start your adventure. Off to the hills. A triple mount whammy of Mount Thrills, Space Mountain, Splash Mountain, and Big Thunder Mountain Railroad. Let's go!
10: Woo! Let's get this party started!
7: Yeah, it's right there.
6: Let's go.
7: Space Mountain, very cool.
11: Let's go!
6: Oh, man, it's gonna be awesome.
7: Oh, yeah.
12: When we got on the ride, everybody was so excited, of course. So we started, we turned around a corner, and we're off.

0: first Black Mountain.
1: Lash Mountain. Here we come.
2: Hey, what's up?
0: Hey.
2: I'm gonna get drenched.
3: I'm gonna hold on for dear life.
4: Who's the group wimp? Wow. I would probably say Jasmine. She's scared of every ride here.
0: Oh, please. Come on, it's not that scary.
4: She has it like drops. So we're trying to say like tense your stomach, you know? Like just like the pilots and everything.
0: Oh, we're going up!
5: We're about to do a 50-foot drop off of that.
2: I'm so excited!
0: Watch out!
2: We just got wet!
6: I can't believe that was awesome!
0: That was funny!
4: After that, she loved it. We know we had to get her there.
7: My favorite ride so far would be Splash Mountain. The fall at the end is just great. It's awesome.
8: Yeah, Thunder Mountain, baby.
9: Here we come, Thunder Mountain.

0: 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Rack up points if you want to win the game. Space Ranger spin.
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3: 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Space Ranger spin.
4: The Buzz Lightyear ride was like totally insane. It's pretty sweet. You have like a little joystick and stuff, and you have your lasers.
5: I shot you.
2: Me and Julian, we got the two highest scores.
5: Nice.
2: He won. I came in second.
6: 1,800. I'm a planetary pilot.
4: Fly up, and it feels like you're flying. Like I was picking my feet up for the trees and stuff. It was intense.
7: When you got on it, you're like, wow, and you can like feel the breeze and like smell everything. It just felt like you're really there. It was like amazing.
4: That ride was like the sweetest ride ever.
2: Dude, that was so cool.
8: That was awesome.
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11: This is space, it's cool. You have like different jobs, commander, pilot, engineer. You actually feel like you're doing something.
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10: 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Report to Mission Space.
2: Let's go.
11: This is space, it's cool. You have like different jobs, commander, pilot, engineer. You actually feel like you're doing something.
12: We're ready

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1: Goodness.
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1: That's ridiculous.
4: 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As much as I can fit in that bag.
5: I got like 12 ounces.
2: Close to 2 pounds. I know, isn't it great? Oh my goodness.
5: I'm hoping to eat some more tonight.
0: Oh, we're going downtown. Downtown Disney.
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1: Break it down. 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Oh, yeah.
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3: Hollywood.
9: Lights, motors, action.
6: Let's motor. Let's hit the lights and let's just totally action.
2: Oh my gosh. It's Layla.
0: Oh yeah, break it down.
1: Oh my gosh, you got a text.
9: You're just a short hop from getting on board a 13-story drop. Ride it once and you'll know it. Ride it again and your face will surely show it.
0: Let's go.
1: Sweet.
0: This will be so cool.
1: Greatness.
10: Welcome to Hollywood Tower.
6: We're locked in.
0: Oh my gosh.
2: I could tell everyone was kind of nervous. Like a couple stories before you actually take the drop. And everyone like came up out of their seats and we were all screaming. It was like the greatest thing.
4: Tower of Terror wasn't scary.
6: This is Jazz on the Tower of Terror.
3: I'm not scared.
4: I wonder if there's any ice cream places.
1: Hang on.
6: Yes.
4: I thought you meant
6: the other Jeff.
1: Oh! That is so cool.
6: 1, 2, 3. That's awesome.
1: Very nice.
6: Ooh, that looks nasty. That's pretty sweet.
5: That looks pretty cool.
0: I got a text.
1: Okay.
9: Time for a road trip, rock star style. Get in and jam out for a while. If your need for speed is a thing that beckons, try 0 to 60 in 2.8 seconds.
3: On Rocky Roller Coaster, I heard Jasmine screaming, Shy screaming, Michael looking crazy. We was having a good time though. It was real fun.
2: For me. That was crazy.
1: Let's go.
2: Rock and Roller Coaster, Tower of Terror, the Stunt Show. There's so many things. Just in one park. And then we have like the whole Walt Disney World.
1: I just had an awesome time.
6: I had a superb time.
8: Disney Rocks!
2: Before, like in my life, and I got up and I stayed there for like 10 seconds on my first try.
6: Yeah.
2: It's pretty cool.
5: Wow. Good luck, bro.

0: Show you guys how he was walking. They like walk on their hands like this, and they're like.
1: Oh my gosh.
2: Oh, and then we went to the bat cave. That was insane.
1: It's crazy.
3: They said that they had a wingspan of like 8 feet.
4: Oh, cool.
5: Oh, listen. I got a text. Your next stop's got a bit of a twist, or should we say twirl, because you're about to get dizzy on Primeval World.
0: That's so cool.

0: every time we hit a turn, we go woo, woo. It was just nonstop. It was great.
1: Awesome.
2: Go to Disney's Far East, where I run in a raft down a wild beast. You might get wet, so try not to shiver. Time for a trip down the famous Cali River.
3: Is that wet? Yeah!
4: Let's get wet! Let's get wet!
5: And the river adventure begins!
2: It was awesome. We did this big drop and like water splashed all over everybody.
6: The final adventure takes you right to the summit, way up high, and then you will plummet. It's a trip, so make sure you're ready. And one more thing, beware the Yeti.
7: Everest!
8: Everest!
9: Let's go!
10: Let's go!

0: this was like the best ride I've ever been on. You start off, you know, and you get to go around the corner, and you just tick, tick, tick, like a million feet. And then you go backwards, and you go forward. Everest is the best ride at every park.
1: Congrats! You've conquered the thrills four theme parks wide. Now time for a change of tide. Two sweet water parks for you to play. Have fun, you get one more day.
2: Hey guys, hey!
3: How was it?
4: Awesome!
2: Did the phones work out great?
5: Yeah!
2: Good. Well, we are really happy that you guys had a total blast. But this is where I need to get the stuff back from you guys.
5: No.
2: So, in the bag, let's go, guys.
6: Thank you.
2: In it goes. Thank you, thank you. So, go tear it up at the water parks.
5: Yeah!
7: Yeah!
8: We're at the Disney water parks!
9: This ride is gonna be awesome.
0: I definitely loved Summit Plummet. That was, like, totally sweet.
10: You can't see where you're going. It's like you're going like that, straight up. But you're going down, but it's very fun. It's very exhilarating.
5: Yeah!
0: I was going so fast that the water wasn't hitting me, it was going over me.
11: My favorite thing today was Summit Plummet because I went the fastest.
12: How much did I go?
0: 24. I went down Summit Plummet at 51 miles an hour. Jasmine went down at 54.
13: That was so awesome!
0: Yeah! T-Mush

0: Disney water parks are amazing. Crush and Gusher was awesome. My favorite thing would probably be swimming with the sharks. I've never done that before.
1: What's up, Jamari?
2: My situation with the shark reef, I was scared because, like, I didn't want to be by no shark or no stingray. I was really scared, and my people over here gave me some encouragement. They said, come on, it's nothing. We're going in. It feels great because I conquered something.

0: this, you guys. I would come back 50 more times if I could. And I will, and I will.
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You can also sit down to a juicy T-bone at the Concourse Steakhouse. Or pull out all the stops and treat yourself to this place, the world-renowned California Grill, located high atop the hotel. Outside, you can relax by the pool and enjoy a great view of Bay Lake, where you can take a boat out for a spin or get even more extreme. Welcome to the islands of Polynesia. Disney has been nice enough to recreate them right here. Disney's Polynesian Resort is a little touch of the islands, complete with a white sand beach. And look at this, right across the lagoon, you've got a little place we like to call Magic Kingdom Park. And if you ever want to visit, there's a monorail stop just steps from your room. Here's the lobby. A three-story waterfall and garden occupy the magnificent main lobby of the Great Ceremonial House. And up in your room, everything's decked out to offer you all the relaxation of a tropical paradise. Outside, the Sunshine and Seven Seas Lagoon are calling you to tool around on a boat or just kick back by the pool. 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

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They take you back to the 1880s and all those seaside resorts that popped up along the eastern seaboard. 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It actually has a sand bottom and stretches out for over an acre. 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Even an old-fashioned ice cream parlor. 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

At Disney's Beach Club Villas, you're right in the middle of a seaside vacation land. And as a Disney Vacation Club resort, this place has a kitchen or kitchenette and a whole bunch of space. You can choose from a studio that sleeps four to a two-bedroom villa that sleeps eight. 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Like a huge free-form sand-bottom swimming pool featuring a shipwreck with a water slide right down the mast. And fabulous dining awaits, too, with everything from a steakhouse to a nightly clam bake to a cool character breakfast. And the bustling boardwalk just across the water. This little corner of the magic is even within walking distance of Epcot or a boat ride to the Disney Studios. Believe it or not, this boardwalk is nowhere near Atlantic City. It's right here in front of Disney's Boardwalk Villas. This incredible place is a waterside pleasure land, just a few unbelievable steps from Epcot and just a boat ride from the Disney Studios. It's a Disney Vacation Club resort, so you get a kitchen, that's handy, and a ton of space. They're on board with everything from studios that sleep four to grand villas that sleep up to 12, plus a sweet swimming area. And down on the boardwalk, all that classic fun you'd find at the beach. Ready to chow? Dine on cuisine ranging from Mediterranean dishes to award-winning seafood. Hungry for sports? Check out ESPN Club. At night, you can swing the night away at Atlantic Dance Hall or sing along at Jelly Roll's dueling pianos. This place has it all. Ready to head down to a subtropical retreat? Disney's Old Key West Resort. This place has the colors, the water, and all the relaxation of the Florida Keys. 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Sit down to a family meal. This resort comes complete with a kitchen or kitchenette and all kinds of space. Look at this. It has everything. Deluxe studios all the way up to three-bedroom, four-bath grand villas. Step outside for tennis courts, four pools, a health club, boat rentals, and more. 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The tropics have never felt comfier. 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

0: 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It was Christmas time and we stayed till New Year's. And she just looked at everything.
1: 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Where else could you send your taste buds on a trip around the world as you enjoy delicious fare from over 30 different regions? You can also take in fantastic entertainment, culinary seminars, and demonstrations. In mid-September and through October, you can get in the trick-or-treat mood with Mickey's Not-So-Scary Halloween Party. It'll be in full swing on special nights at the Magic Kingdom Park. Enjoy a far-from-frightening night of trick-or-treating, characters, costumes, a special parade featuring Mickey and the gang, and a one-of-a-kind fireworks show. Of course, you'll also be able to check out select Magic Kingdom attractions, too.
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1: 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On special Magic Kingdom nights, join your favorite Disney characters for Mickey's Very Merry Christmas Party. Magical snow is in the forecast as you take in the classic holiday parade. Character greetings, family photos, tasty treats, plus some of the most popular Magic Kingdom attractions.

0: Kingdom Park. The holidays get really wild with Mickey's Jingle Jungle Parade. Sing along to holiday tunes with a world beat twist. You'll be jumping and jiving with joy. Now this is absolutely brilliant. The spectacle of dancing lights right here at Disney Studios. Check it out. Millions of twinkling bulbs moving to the music in this you gotta see it to believe it holiday display. At Epcot, you'll want to be a part of holidays around the world. Enjoy the lights of winter, a dazzling canopy of lights glittering with holiday cheer. And share the joy of the Candlelight Processional, a classic retelling of the Christmas story featuring a celebrity narrator accompanied by a 50-piece orchestra and a mass choir. So go ahead, pick your favorite time of year, mark your calendar, and plan your next Walt Disney World vacation. If you want details on all the dates, just go to DisneyWorld.com and click on the calendar page. In the meantime, we'll see you when you get here.
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And even though we are all playing different parts, it's our unified heartbeat that connects us, reminding us that we are more alike than we are different. A rhapsody of rhythms that unites us and connects us through commonalities of the heart.

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